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3: Lows level off around 46 tonight under mainly clear skies. Winds out of the southwest, 5 to 10 miles per hour. Highs around 80 tomorrow. Ample sunshine expected. Mainly clear skies tomorrow night. Lows level off around 53. Lots of sunshine Monday with daytime highs approaching 88. 91 Tuesday. That's your forecast. I'm staff meteorologist Paul Trombley. Currently 60.
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4: Lows level off around 46 tonight under mainly clear skies. Winds out of the southwest, 5 to 10 miles per hour. Highs around 80 tomorrow. Ample sunshine expected. Mainly clear skies tomorrow night. Lows level off around 53. Lots of sunshine Monday with daytime highs approaching 88. 91 Tuesday. That's your forecast. I'm staff meteorologist Paul Frombly. Currently 60.

back as we get to the number one of your top 25 hot hits for the week ending May 23rd, 2026. It's about confidence and going after what you want. It dominates dance playlists and has lots of TikTok edits. Hot hit six this week, MJ, Michael Jackson, The Way.

0: for on your weekly countdown top 25 hot hits. 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Awesome artist Billy Joel, Allentown. My name is Kid Kelly. Your top three hot hits and number one next.
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9: Lows level off around 46 tonight under mainly clear skies. Winds out of the southwest, 5 to 10 miles per hour. Highs around 80 tomorrow. Ample sunshine expected. Mainly clear skies tomorrow night. Lows level off around 53. Lots of sunshine Monday with daytime highs approaching 88. 91 Tuesday. That's your forecast. I'm staff meteorologist Paul Trombley. Currently 60.
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3: Lows dip down to about 46 tonight under mainly clear skies. Winds out of the south around 5 miles per hour. Daytime highs approaching 80 tomorrow. Ample sunshine expected. Partly cloudy skies tomorrow night. Lows level off around 53. Dry with temperatures well above average Monday and Tuesday and highs in the upper 80s. That's your forecast. I'm staff meteorologist Paul Trombley. Currently 59.
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Hot Hits here on a weekend with me, your KID. It's Kid Kelly to you and your ears. Thank you so much. It's the Top 25 Hot Hits. Ending Memorial Day weekend. That's May 23. And that was Hot Hit number 21, D-Light, Grooves in the Heart. Here's a song that appears on Third Eye Blind's self-titled debut album. The track became one of the most defining alternative rock songs of the late 90s. You're listening to it now. This week, Hot Hit number 20, Semi-Charmed Light.

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3: Lows dip down to about 46 tonight under mainly clear skies. Winds out of the south around 5 miles per hour. Daytime highs approaching 80 tomorrow. Ample sunshine expected. Partly cloudy skies tomorrow night. Lows level off around 53. Dry with temperatures well above average Monday and Tuesday and highs in the upper 80s. That's your forecast. I'm staff meteorologist Paul Trombley. Currently 59.

Welcome back. This is Kid Kelly, 90s creator, Backtracks USA, a.k.a. 90s Backtracks. Top 25 hot hits for the weekending Memorial Day weekend, May 23, 2026. This song opens with Dr. Dre. He was kind of a special guest rapper on the song while he background produced it. The track became a massive commercial success, and it won the Grammy Award for Best R&B Performance by a Duo or Group with Vocals. It's a Dr. Dre joint, you can tell, Blackstreet, number 19 hot hit.

0: Ooh, you got the spot for Hot 90s Hits on the Weekend with me, your KID. I'm Kid Kelly, Hot Hit 17 this week. Several DJs and producers created unofficial remixes over time, keeping the track alive in the clubs. 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And I'm Kid Kelly, right back with more of your Top 25 Hangout here.
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10: Lows dip down to about 46 tonight under mainly clear skies. Winds out of the south around 5 miles per hour. Daytime highs approaching 80 tomorrow. Ample sunshine expected. Partly cloudy skies tomorrow night. Lows level off around 53. Dry with temperatures well above average Monday and Tuesday and highs in the upper 80s. That's your forecast. I'm staff meteorologist Paul Trombley. Currently 59.
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4: Lows dip down to about 46 tonight under mainly clear skies. Winds out of the south around 5 miles per hour. Daytime highs approaching 80 tomorrow. Ample sunshine expected. Partly cloudy skies tomorrow night. Lows level off around 53. Dry with temperatures well above average Monday and Tuesday and highs in the upper 80s. That's your forecast. I'm staff meteorologist Paul Trombley. Currently 56.
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6: Hey there, this is Kid Kelly. I got 90s hot hits on the weekend. Happy Memorial Day weekend. Hot at number 9 of your top 25 to this weekend. Part of a multi-platinum album. Sold over 33 million copies worldwide and peaked at number 6. Best known, however, as an anthem for self-empowerment and resilience. Hot hit number 9, Alanis Morissette, You Learn. 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

0: 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Listen for the latest weather forecast and the latest reports from the Weather Spotter Network. 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
3: Lows dip down to about 46 tonight under mainly clear skies. Winds out of the south around 5 miles per hour. Daytime highs approaching 80 tomorrow. Ample sunshine expected. Partly cloudy skies tomorrow night. Lows level off around 53. Dry with temperatures well above average Monday and Tuesday and highs in the upper 80s. That's your forecast. I'm staff meteorologist Paul Frombly. Currently 56.
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6: Backtrack USA! Hey there, this is Kid Kelly. Welcome back. We're getting closer to the top five with Hot Hit number 6 this week. The song became a massive international hit, reaching number 1 on the Billboard Hot 100. Stay in there for 2 weeks. It also topped the Hot Dance Club Song chart and became a global party anthem. CNC Music Factory Hot Hit 6 is gonna make you sweat. 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
9: Lows level off around 46. Tonight, under clear skies, south winds around 5 miles per hour. Lots of sunshine outside again tomorrow. Daytime highs approaching 80. Lows around 53. Tomorrow night, partly cloudy skies. Daytime highs approaching 88. Monday, under mainly sunny skies. 90 Tuesday. That's your forecast. I'm staff meteorologist Paul Trombley. Right now, it's 54 degrees.
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14: 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Nothing worked.
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16: His desire was that he wanted to have as many people killed in that compound as possible. 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

It's me, Kid Kelly, the first KID to my knowledge anyway. And on Memorial Day weekend, these are your top 25 hot hits from May 23, 2026. 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

0: And there it is, hot hit number one for the week ending May 23, 2026, Shania Twain. Man, I feel like a woman. This is Kid Kelly thanking you for listening. 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

0: 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The program will be held outside, weather permitting, and in case of rain, program inside. 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
0: The folks at TNT Repair congratulate this year's seniors from Henning and the surrounding area. 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

0: Congratulations and hats off to all area graduates in the Henning Class of 2026 from TNT Repair in Henning.
1: Lows level off around 46 tonight under clear skies, south winds around 5 miles per hour. Lots of sunshine outside again tomorrow. Daytime highs approaching 80. Lows around 53 tomorrow night, partly cloudy skies. Daytime highs approaching 88 Monday under mainly sunny skies. 90 Tuesday. That's your forecast. I'm staff meteorologist Paul Trombley. Currently 50.
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13: Lows level off around 46 tonight under clear skies, south winds around 5 miles per hour. Lots of sunshine outside again tomorrow. Daytime highs approaching 80. Lows around 53 tomorrow night, partly cloudy skies. Daytime highs approaching 88 Monday under mainly sunny skies. 90 Tuesday. That's your forecast. I'm Staff Meteorologist Paul Trombley. Currently, it's 52 degrees.

0: 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Want to pass along that Perm Public Schools is participating in the Summer Food Service Program. 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The Summer Food Service Program runs from June 1st, continues until August 7th at Prairie Wind Middle School, and continuing until August 8th at the Boys and Girls Club. 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Breakfast served Monday through Friday from 8 to 9:30, and lunch served on Fridays only. 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For more information, contact Perham School's Food Service Department at 346-6500, extension 6202. 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
2: Lows level off around 46 tonight under clear skies, south winds around 5 miles per hour.

0: Lots of sunshine outside again tomorrow.
1: Daytime highs approaching 80. Lows around 53. Tomorrow night, partly cloudy skies. Daytime highs approaching 88. Monday, under mainly sunny skies. 90 Tuesday. That's your forecast. I'm staff meteorologist Paul Frombley. Currently, it's 52 degrees.
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7: Lows level off around 46 tonight under clear skies, south winds around 5 miles per hour. Lots of sunshine outside again tomorrow. Daytime highs approaching 80. Lows around 53 tomorrow night, partly cloudy skies. Daytime highs approaching 88 Monday under mainly sunny skies. 90 Tuesday. That's your forecast. I'm staff meteorologist Paul Trombley. Currently 50.
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0: Hi, this is Mackenzie Hamm, Executive Director of Cornerstone Community Youth and Family Resource Center in Frazee. 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
2: Lows level off around 45 overnight. Under clear skies, southerly winds 5 to 10 miles per hour. Bright sunshine expected again Sunday. Daytime highs approaching 80. Lows level off around 53. Sunday night, partly cloudy skies. Highs around 88 Monday, under mainly clear skies. 90 Tuesday. That's your forecast. I'm staff meteorologist Paul Frombly. Right now, it's 50 degrees.
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4: Lows dip down to about 45 overnight under mainly clear skies. Winds out of the south, 5 to 10 miles per hour. Daytime highs approaching 80 Sunday. Ample sunshine expected. Partly cloudy skies Sunday night. Lows dip down to about 53. Dry with temps well above average Monday and Tuesday and highs in the upper 80s. That's your forecast. I'm staff meteorologist Paul Trombley. Currently 49.

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0: on Casey Kasem's American Top 40, the 70s. We're taking you back to May 24th, 1975. And the 80s. 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
1: Lows level off around 44 overnight under mainly clear skies. Winds out of the south, 5 to 10 miles per hour. High temperatures reach up to 80 Sunday. Ample sunshine expected. Partly cloudy skies Sunday night. Lows level off around 53. Daytime highs approaching 88 Monday under mainly sunny skies. 90 Tuesday. That's your forecast. I'm staff meteorologist Paul Frobley. Right now, it's 49 degrees.

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0: 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You can remember those who have served as you're invited to join the VFW Post 4020 and Auxiliary for a Memorial Day program at 10 a.m. on Monday, May 25th at, in their own words, Veterans Museum, located at 805 West Main in Purim. The program will be held outside, weather permitting, and in case of rain, program inside. As part of the morning, there will be a pancake breakfast served with sausage, juice, and coffee, 8 a.m. to 11:30, and served by the VFW Auxiliary. It's a free will donation. All the proceeds go to veterans programs.
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2: Lows level off around 44 overnight under mainly clear skies. Winds out of the south, 5 to 10 miles per hour. High temperatures reach up to 80 Sunday. Ample sunshine expected. Partly cloudy skies Sunday night. Lows level off around 53. Daytime highs approaching 88 Monday under mainly sunny skies. 90 Tuesday. That's your forecast. I'm staff meteorologist Paul Frombly. Right now, it's 49 degrees.

0: 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The Summer Food Service Program runs from June 1st, continues until August 7th at Prairie Wind Middle School, and continuing until August 8th at the Boys and Girls Club. 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Breakfast served Monday through Friday from 8 to 9:30 and lunch served on Fridays only. 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
1: Lows level off around 44 overnight under mainly clear skies. Winds out of the south, 5 to 10 miles per hour. High temperatures reach up to 80 Sunday. Ample sunshine expected. Partly cloudy skies Sunday night. Lows level off around 53. Daytime highs approaching 88 Monday under mainly sunny skies. 90 Tuesday. That's your forecast. I'm staff meteorologist Paul Frobley. Right now, it's 49 degrees.
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From Betty Davis's eyes. Betty Davis eyes. To Kenny Loggins' feet. Now I gotta cut loose. Put loose. Kicked off the Sunday shoes. 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

0: 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The Summer Food Service Program runs from June 1st, continues until August 7th at Prairie Wind Middle School, and continuing until August 8th at the Boys and Girls Club. 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Breakfast served Monday through Friday from 8 to 9:30 and lunch served on Fridays only. 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
1: Lows level off around 44 overnight under mainly clear skies. Winds out of the south, 5 to 10 miles per hour. Daytime highs approaching 80 Sunday. Ample sunshine expected. Lows dip down to about 54 Sunday night. Partly cloudy skies. A mix of clouds and sun Monday. Decreasing clouds by Tuesday. Upper 80s Monday. Low 90s by Tuesday. I'm meteorologist Paul Trombley. Currently, it's 49 degrees.

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1: Lows level off around 44 overnight under mainly clear skies. Winds out of the south, 5 to 10 miles per hour. Daytime highs approaching 80 Sunday. Ample sunshine expected. Lows dip down to about 54 Sunday night. Partly cloudy skies. A mix of clouds and sun Monday. Decreasing clouds by Tuesday. Upper 80s Monday. Low 90s by Tuesday. I'm meteorologist Paul Trombley. Right now, it's 48 degrees.
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3: weather. Lows level off around 44 overnight under clear skies. Winds out of the south, 5 to 10 miles per hour. Ample sunshine expected again Sunday. Daytime highs approaching 80. Lows level off around 54. Sunday night, partly cloudy. A blend of clouds and sun. Monday, decreasing clouds by Tuesday. Upper 80s Monday, low 90s by Tuesday. That's your forecast. I'm staff meteorologist Paul Trombley. Right now, it's 49 degrees.
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1: Lows level off around 44 overnight under clear skies. Winds out of the south, 5 to 10 miles per hour. Ample sunshine expected again Sunday. Daytime highs approaching 80. Lows level off around 54. Sunday night, partly cloudy. A blend of clouds and sun. Monday, decreasing clouds by Tuesday. Upper 80s, Monday, low 90s by Tuesday. That's your forecast. I'm staff meteorologist Paul Trombley. Right now, it's 49 degrees.

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2: Ample sunshine expected today, with daytime highs approaching 80. Southwesterly winds, 8 to 15 miles per hour. Partly cloudy tonight, lows dip down to about 54. Daytime highs approaching 89 tomorrow. Sunshine mixed with clouds at times. Daytime highs approaching 91 Tuesday, under clear skies. 87 Wednesday, slight chance of thunderstorms. I'm staff meteorologist Paul Trombley. Right now, it's 48 degrees.
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0: Hi, this is Mackenzie Hamm, Executive Director of Cornerstone Community Youth and Family Resource Center in Frazee. 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
2: Ample sunshine expected today, with daytime highs approaching 80. Southwesterly winds, 8 to 15 miles per hour. Partly cloudy tonight, lows dip down to about 54. Daytime highs approaching 89 tomorrow. Sunshine mixed with clouds at times. Daytime highs approaching 91 Tuesday, under clear skies. 87 Wednesday, slight chance of thunderstorms. I'm Staff Meteorologist Paul Trombley. Right now, it's 48 degrees.

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1: ABC News, I'm Brian Clark. New hints of progress towards a deal to end the war between the U.S. and Iran. Secretary of State Marco Rubio, speaking in India, said,
2: I do think there's some good news on that front, but not final news on that front. But perhaps a little bit later today we'll have more to say. But you know, some progress has been made. I don't want to downplay that. But I also want to caveat it by saying we still have some work to do. We'll see.
1: The Secret Service is a 21-year-old man opened fire near a White House security checkpoint on Saturday and was shot by officers and killed. President Trump was in the Oval Office at the time. He was not hurt. Today's one of auto racing's biggest days of the year, the Indy 500, then NASCAR's Coca-Cola 600. But this year's festivities marred by the sudden death of NASCAR star Kyle Busch. And the 41-year-old's family said Saturday in a statement he died after severe pneumonia progressed into sepsis, which resulted in rapid and overwhelming complications. This is ABC News. Crews in Orange County, California, are trying to detain a potentially catastrophic situation at a chemical plant. A leaking valve on a tank has increased the risk of an explosion. Governor Gavin Newsom's issued a state of emergency, says ABC's Jacqueline Lee in Cyprus.
3: With mandatory evacuations expanding in this densely populated area, at least a dozen schools were shut down. At least 50,000 people already forced to evacuate.
4: Got a knock on the door, and I was told we're supposed to leave. So I did what I was told, and I left.
3: Nursing homes, hospitals, and fire stations also forced to evacuate.
1: Investigators in New York City still trying to determine the cause of Friday's shipyard explosion on Staten Island that killed one person and injured more than 30 first responders. Chinese state media says officials operating a coal mine where an explosion killed at least 82 workers on Friday have been taken into custody. I'm Brian Clark, ABC News.
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10: Ample sunshine expected today with daytime highs approaching 80. Southwesterly winds 8 to 15 miles per hour. Partly cloudy tonight. Lows dip down to about 54. Daytime highs approaching 89 tomorrow. Sunshine mixed with clouds at times. Daytime highs approaching 91 Tuesday under clear skies. 87 Wednesday, slight chance of thunderstorms. I'm staff meteorologist Paul Trombley. Currently, it's 47 degrees.
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0: skies. 87, Wednesday, slight chance of thunderstorms. I'm staff meteorologist Paul Trombley. Currently, it's 47 degrees.
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2: Ample sunshine expected today, with daytime highs approaching 80. Southwesterly winds, 8 to 15 miles per hour. Partly cloudy tonight, lows dip down to about 54. Daytime highs approaching 89 tomorrow. Sunshine mixed with clouds at times. Daytime highs approaching 91 Tuesday, under clear skies. 87 Wednesday, slight chance of thunderstorms. I'm staff meteorologist Paul Trombley. Currently, it's 47 degrees.
3: Back to the clouds.

From Betty Davis's eyes. 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To Kenny Loggins' feet. Now I gotta cut loose. Cut loose. Kicked off the Sunday shoes. Classic hits. 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We're

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4: ABC News, I'm Brian Clark. The man who was killed after he opened fire near a White House security checkpoint Saturday has a history of incidents involving the White House, says ABC's Selena Wang.
5: He encountered law enforcement in June 2025 for blocking a point of entry at the White House. He was detained and involuntarily committed for a mental evaluation. 1 month later, he was arrested after he attempted to enter a White House checkpoint, telling officers he was Jesus Christ and that he wanted to get arrested.
4: One bystander was struck and wounded by gunfire. Secretary of State Marco Rubio said in India there's been good news towards a potential deal to end the war with Iran and reopen the Strait of Hormuz. Russia confirmed that it used the hypersonic Oreshnik missile on Kyiv and surrounding areas. Ukrainian officials say the latest strikes killed at least four people. And crews in Orange County, California worked to cool a damaged tank with chemicals inside as fears of an explosion led to more than 50,000 evacuations. This is ABC News. Investigators in New York City still trying to determine what caused a shipyard explosion Friday on Staten Island that killed one person and injured more than 30 first responders, including a fire marshal who suffered a fractured skull. Holiday weekend travelers are feeling the impacts of Spirit Airlines no longer being in service. That's led to higher airfares. There are some alternatives throughout the summer, says Katie Nasser from Going.com.
6: Jumping on one of the alternate modes of transport, which AAA is stating is actually up 5% year over year. So considering train travel, considering bus travel, think about the alternatives. And it actually might be savings that way, just because airfare up sky high, 15% higher year over year for Memorial Day, driving 4-year high for gas prices. Look at an alternate form of travel and maybe have a new adventure.
4: The New York Knicks are one win away from returning to the NBA Finals for the first time since 1991 after beating the Cleveland Cavaliers 121-108 to take a 3-0 lead in the Eastern Conference Finals. Brian Clark, ABC News.
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13: Ample sunshine expected today, with daytime highs approaching 80. Southwesterly winds, 8 to 15 miles per hour. Partly cloudy tonight, lows dip down to about 54. Daytime highs approaching 89 tomorrow. Sunshine mixed with clouds at times. Daytime highs approaching 91 Tuesday, under clear skies. 87 Wednesday, slight chance of thunderstorms. I'm staff meteorologist Paul Trombley. Currently, it's 48 degrees.
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0: Classic Hits, Lakes 99.5 with me, Dave Howie. 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
6: Ample sunshine expected today, with daytime highs approaching 80. Southwesterly winds 8 to 15 miles per hour. Partly cloudy tonight, lows dip down to about 54. Daytime highs approaching 89 tomorrow. Sunshine mixed with clouds at times. Daytime highs approaching 91 Tuesday, under clear skies. 87 Wednesday, slight chance of thunderstorms. I'm staff meteorologist Paul Trombley. Currently, it's 48 degrees.

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7: Ample sunshine expected today, with daytime highs approaching 80. Southwesterly winds, 8 to 15 miles per hour. Partly cloudy tonight, lows dip down to about 54. Daytime highs approaching 89 tomorrow. Sunshine mixed with clouds at times. Daytime highs approaching 91 Tuesday, under clear skies. 87 Wednesday, slight chance of thunderstorms. I'm staff meteorologist Paul Trombley. Currently 53.
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0: The name of the Father, the Son, and the Holy Spirit.
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0: The Lord be with you.
1: And with your spirit.
0: Good morning.
1: Good morning, Father.
0: And as we come together to celebrate the feast of Pentecost, let us prepare ourselves by calling to mind our sins, asking God for mercy and forgiveness. I confess to Almighty God and to you, my brothers and sisters, that I have greatly sinned in my thoughts and in my words, in what I have done and what I have failed to do. To my fault, to my fault, to my most grievous fault. Therefore, I ask Blessed Mary, ever Virgin, all the angels and saints, and you, my brothers and sisters, to pray for me to the Lord. May Almighty God have mercy on us, forgive us of our sins, and bring us to everlasting life.
1: Amen.
0: Lord, have mercy.
1: Lord, have mercy.
0: Christ, have mercy.
1: Christ, have mercy.
0: Lord, have mercy.
1: Lord,

0: God, who by the mystery of today's great feast, sanctify your whole church in every people and nation. Pour out, we pray, the gifts of the Holy Spirit across the face of the earth. And with the divine grace that was at work when the gospel was first proclaimed, fill now once more the hearts of believers. Through our Lord Jesus Christ, your Son, who lives and reigns with you, unity of the Holy Spirit, God forever and ever.
1: Amen.

0: A reading from the Acts of the Apostles. When the time for Pentecost was fulfilled, they were all in one place together. And suddenly there came from the sky a noise like a strong driving wind, and it filled the entire house in which they were. Then there appeared to them tongues as of fire, which parted and came to rest on each one of them. And they were all filled with the Holy Spirit and began to speak in different tongues as the Spirit enabled them to proclaim. Now there were devout Jews from every nation under heaven staying in Jerusalem. At this sound, they gathered in a large crowd, but they were confused because each one heard them speaking in his own language. They were astounded, and in amazement, they asked, "Are we all these people who are speaking Galileans? Then how does each one of them hear in our native language? We are Parthians, Medes, Elamites, inhabitants of Mesopotamia, Judea, Cappadocia, Pontus, and Asia, Phrygia, Pamphylia, Egypt, and the districts of Libya near Cyrene, and as well as travelers from Rome, both Jews and converts to Judaism, Cretans and Arabs, yet we hear them speaking in our own tongues of the mighty acts of God." The word of the Lord.
1: Thanks be to God.

0: A reading from the first letter of St. Paul to the Corinthians. Brothers and sisters, no one can say Jesus is Lord except by the Holy Spirit. There are different kinds of spiritual gifts, but the same Spirit. There are different forms of service, but the same Lord. There are different workings, but the same God, who produces all of them in everyone. To each individual, the manifestation of the Spirit is given for some benefit. As a body is one though it has many parts, and all the parts of the body, though many, are one body, so also is Christ. For in one Spirit we were all baptized into one body, whether Jews or Greeks, slaves or free persons, and we were all given to drink of one Spirit. The word of the Lord.
1: Thanks.
0: The sequence: Come, Holy Spirit, come, and from your celestial home shed a ray of light divine. Come, Father of the poor, come, source of all our store. Come with our within our bosom shine, you of comforters the best, you the soul's most welcome guest. Sweet refreshment here below, in our labor rest most sweet, grateful coolness in the heat, solace in the midst of woe. O most blessed light divine, shine within these hearts of yours and our inmost being fill. Where you are not, we have not. Nothing good in deed or thought, nothing free from stain of will. Heal our wounds, our strength renew. On our dryness pour your dew. Wash the stains of guilt away. Bend the stubborn heart and will. Melt the frozen, warm the chill. Guide the steps that go astray on the faithful who adore and confess you evermore. In your sevenfold gift descend. Give them virtue's sure reward. Give them your salvation, Lord. Give them joys that never end. Amen. Alleluia.

0: The Lord be with you. A reading from the Holy Gospel according to John. On the evening of that first day of the week, when the doors were locked where the disciples were for fear of the Jews, Jesus came and stood in their midst and said to them, "Peace be with you." When he had said this, he showed them his hands and his side. The disciples rejoiced when they saw the Lord. He said to them again, "Peace be with you. As the Father has sent me, so I send you." And when he had said this, he breathed on them and said to them, "Receive the Holy Spirit. Whose sins you forgive are forgiven them, and whose sins you retain are retained." The Gospel of the Lord.
1: Praise to you, Lord Jesus Christ.

question for you. When the Magi came to see Jesus, what three gifts did they bring? And we can go gold, frankincense, and myrrh, right? In the gospel we just heard, Jesus brings the apostles three gifts. What are they? No idea? Well, one should be obvious. He gave them the gift of the Holy Spirit. The other two are, he said, peace be with you. And the second gift was a gift of knowing what their message was to be, that they were being sent on a mission. The peace that Jesus wished the apostles was not a peace that spoke in terms of ending war, but rather a peace that dealt with their relationship with the Father. To know that the Father loved them deeply, that they were the sons and daughters of the Lord, of God, the Father, and that they were invited to live within that gift of peace, this relationship with the Father. The mission, the second gift, was that they were to go out and to preach.

holiness. Those gifts of the Holy Spirit that were to be that impetus, in a sense, that led them into the mission and to share that mission, the message of peace with the world. They weren't just to limit themselves to Jerusalem, but as we heard in that first reading, they were to go out to the whole world as they spoke the message of Christ on that first Pentecost to those that were in Jerusalem from numerous different countries. That Holy Spirit that came down upon the apostles has come down upon us as well. We have received that gift both through the waters of baptism and more particularly as we have been confirmed, anointed with the chrism, and the words used, be sealed with the gift of the Holy Spirit. The Holy Spirit has been shared with us so that we might have that courage, we might have that sense of holiness, that sense of being strong in our faith, that ability to share what we know with others, the wisdom, counsel, and fortitude, and which one am I missing? Wisdom, understanding, counsel, knowledge. Sometimes I forget what they are. But those seven gifts are intended to help us. Us, we who are gathered here today. To help us so that we might go on this mission of sharing the message to all people that we encounter. In terms of our families, our neighborhoods, our city, our country, and indeed our world. To share with them the message that God's peace reigns within us. That we have a oneness with God, and we invite others to have that oneness with God as well, to lead us all to the ultimate goal of sharing the gift of eternal life in heaven. Lord, send out your Spirit and renew the face of the earth. Lord, send out your Spirit and renew our lives who are gathered here today.

Jesus Christ, the only begotten Son of God, born of the Father before all ages, God from God, light from light, true God from true God, begotten, not made, consubstantial with the Father. Through him all things were made. For us and for our salvation, he came down from heaven, and by the Holy Spirit was incarnate of the Virgin Mary,

0: Confident that the Father is present with us, we offer now these prayers and petitions.
1: For all who have been signed and sealed by the Holy Spirit in baptism, may they be unified in Christ's true church. We pray to the Lord.
0: Lord, hear our prayer.
1: For the peoples of the world who do not know God, that the Spirit of light and truth be proclaimed to them, renewing the face of the earth. We pray to the Lord.
0: Lord, hear our prayer.
1: For an outpouring of the Spirit of peace, that all men may know the forgiveness of their sins, we pray to the Lord.
0: Lord, hear our prayer.
1: For this parish community gathered by God, that the Spirit who makes holy our Eucharistic gifts may strengthen and refresh us. We pray to the Lord.
0: Lord, hear our prayer.
1: For all children who have been miscarried, and for their parents who grieve their loss on earth, and hope in the mercy of God to see their child again in heaven, we pray to the Lord.
0: Lord, hear our prayer.
1: For the people of our parishes, we pray to the Lord.
0: Lord,
1: for the prayers we hold in the silence of our hearts. We pray to the Lord.
0: Almighty God, we place these and all other prayers that we will offer throughout this day before you who live and reign forever and ever. And we have the children's collection.

Blessed are you, Lord God of all creation, for through your goodness we have received the bread we offer you. Fruit of the earth, work of human hands, become for us the bread of life. And blessed are you, Lord God of all creation, for through your goodness we have received the wine we offer you. Fruit of the vine, work of human hands, it will become our spiritual drink.

Pray, my brothers and sisters in faith, that my sacrifice and yours will be acceptable to God, the Almighty Father. Grant, we pray, O Lord, that as promised by your Son, the Holy Spirit may reveal to us more abundantly the hidden mysteries of this sacrifice, and graciously lead us into all truth through Christ our Lord. Amen. The Lord be with you. Lift up your hearts. Let us give thanks to the Lord our God. It is truly right and just, our duty and our salvation, always and everywhere to give you thanks, Lord, Holy Father, Almighty and Eternal God. For bringing your Paschal mystery to completion, you bestowed the Holy Spirit today on those you have made your adopted children by uniting them to your only begotten Son. This same Spirit, as the Church came to birth, opened to all peoples the knowledge of God and brought together the many languages of the earth in profession of one faith. Therefore, overcome with Paschal joy, every land, every people exalts in your praise. And even the heavenly powers with the angelic hosts sing together the unending hymn of your glory as they acclaim.

To you, therefore, most merciful Father, we make humble prayer and petition to Jesus Christ, your Son, our Lord, that you accept and bless these gifts, these offerings, these holy and unblemished sacrifices, which we offer you firstly for your holy Catholic Church. Be pleased to grant her peace, to guard, unite, and govern her throughout the whole world, together with your servant Leo, our Pope, Patrick, our Bishop, and all those who hold to the truth, handing on the Catholic and Apostolic faith. Remember, Lord, your servants and all gathered here, whose faith and devotion are known to you. For them, we offer you the sacrifice of praise, or they offer it for themselves and all who are dear to them, for the redemption of their souls, in the hope of health and well-being, and paying their homage to you, the eternal God, living and true. Celebrating the most sacred day of Pentecost, on which the Holy Spirit appeared to the apostles in tongues of fire, and in communion with those whose memory we venerate, especially the glorious ever-Virgin Mary, Mother of God and Lord Jesus Christ, and blessed Joseph, her spouse, your blessed apostles and martyrs, Peter and Paul, Andrew, and all your saints. We ask that through their merits and prayers, in all things, we may be defended by your protecting help. Therefore, Lord, we pray, graciously accept this oblation of our service and that of your whole family. Order our days in your peace and command that we be delivered from eternal damnation and counted among the flock of those you have chosen. Be pleased, O God, we pray, to bless, acknowledge, and approve this offering in every respect. Make it spiritual and acceptable, so that it may become for us the body and blood of your most beloved Son, our Lord Jesus Christ. On the day before he was to suffer, he took bread in his holy and venerable hands, and with eyes raised to heaven, to you, O God, as Almighty Father, giving you thanks, he said the blessing, broke the bread, and gave it to his disciples, saying, "Take this, all of you, and eat of it, for this is my body, which will be given up for you." In a similar way, when supper was ended, he took this precious chalice in his holy and venerable hands, and once more giving you thanks, he said the blessing and gave the chalice to his disciples, saying, "Take this, all of you, and drink from it, for this is the chalice of my blood, the blood of the new and eternal covenant, which will be poured out for you and for many for the forgiveness of sins. Do this in memory of me."

Therefore, O Lord, as we celebrate the memorial of the Blessed Passion, the resurrection from the dead, and the glorious ascension into heaven of Christ, your Son, our Lord, we, your servants and your holy people, offer to your glorious majesty from the gifts that you have given us, this pure victim, this holy victim, this spotless victim, the holy bread of eternal life, and the chalice of everlasting salvation. Be pleased to look upon these offerings with a serene and kindly countenance, and to accept them as once you were pleased to accept the gifts of your servant, Abel the Just, the sacrifice of Abraham, our father in faith, and the offering of your high priest Melchizedek, a holy sacrifice, a spotless victim. In humble prayer, we ask you, Almighty God, command that these gifts be borne by the hands of your holy angel to your altar on high, in the sight of your divine majesty, so that all of us who through this participation at the altar receive the most holy body and blood of your Son may be filled with every grace and heavenly blessing. Remember also, Lord, your servants who have gone before us with the sign of faith and rest in the sleep of peace. Grant them, O Lord, we pray, and all who sleep in Christ, a place of refreshment, light, and peace. To us also, your servants, who those sinners, hope in your abundant mercies, graciously grant some share and fellowship with your holy apostles and martyrs, with John the Baptist, Stephen, Matthias, Barnabas, and all your saints. Amid us, we beseech you into their company, not weighing our merits, but granting us your pardon through Christ our Lord, through whom you continue to make all these good things, O Lord. You sanctify them, fill them with life, you bless them, and bestow them upon us. Through him and with him and in him, O God,

0: At the Savior's command, informed by divine teaching, we dare to say, Our Father,
1: who art in heaven,
0: hallowed be thy name. Thy kingdom come, thy will be done, on earth as it is in heaven. Give us this day our daily bread, and forgive us our trespasses, as we forgive those who trespass against us.
1: And lead us not into temptation,
0: but deliver us from evil. Deliver us, Lord, we pray, from every evil. Graciously grant peace in our days, that by the help of your mercy, we may be always free from sin and safe from all distress as we await the blessed hope and the coming of our Savior, Jesus Christ.
1: Amen. The power and the glory are yours, now and forever.
0: Lord Jesus Christ, who said to your apostles, Peace I leave you, my peace I give you. Look not on our sins, but on the faith of your church, and graciously grant her peace and unity in accordance with your will, who live and reign forever and ever.
1: Amen.
0: The peace of the Lord be with you always.
1: And with your spirit.
0: And please share with each other a sign of peace.

0: Behold the Lamb of God, behold him who takes away the sins of the world. Blessed are those called to the supper of the Lamb. Lord,
1: I am not worthy that you should enter into my room,
0: but only say.

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States.

0: Oh God, who bestow heavenly gifts upon your church, safeguard, we pray, the grace you have given, that the gift of the Holy Spirit poured out upon her that may retain all its force, and that the spiritual food may gain her abundance of eternal redemption through Christ our Lord. Amen. Please be seated for a series of announcements. And the first will be concerning Steubenville.
1: Hi, my name is Monica Bell. Last year, I went to a Steubenville conference with over 30 young people and adults from St. Henry's. The trip was one of my highlights of my summer. While at the conference, we participated in going to Mass, listening to speakers, and adoration. Praise and worship during adoration was my favorite part of the conference. In short, I drew closer to God, and it completely strengthened my faith and relationship with him when I went to the Steubenville conference. Our parish is sending a group down there this year, and we need your support. Please pray for us. 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I will be back in the back of the church if you have any more questions and if there are donation envelopes in the pew. Thank you.
0: Thank you. And there are four other announcements. Or actually three. Please remember to pick up your summer raffle tickets in the narthex of the church. There's also sign-up tables in the narthex for the various areas that need help. The parish office will be closed.
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4: You are listening to morning worship here at St. Paul's Lutheran Church in Perham, part of the Lutheran Church Missouri Synod. My name is Chris Brown, Director of Christian Education, and we are glad you are here. We now join the worship service in progress.

What? Yep. Yep. Good morning. Whoa, this speaker is working well. Good to have you here in worship. You know, I was wondering with Memorial Weekend how many were going to show up when I saw a text about, you know, the call committee and all these people who couldn't, why can't be there, we're not going to be here. We're gonna... Whoa, we got the beautiful people here. Thank you for being here and worshiping with us. Today's broadcast over 99.5 is in memory of Gary. I just noticed that, and it's always good to be able to share that, because if any of you would ever want to sponsor a broadcast, you can just let the secretary at the church know. But today's broadcast is in memory of Gary and their family, so thank you. With that, I'm not going to have a lot of announcements at this point. It's a special weekend, Memorial Weekend, but today is red, Pentecost. And so may the Spirit fill each one of us with the hope we have in Jesus. So with that, we begin with our first song.

0: We ask you to stand as we begin with the invocation. And we do remember our baptism as we say these words, in the name of the Father, and of the Son, and of the Holy Spirit.
1: Amen.
0: Come, Holy Spirit, fill the hearts of the faithful.
1: And kindle in them the fire of your love.
0: You know, and we do ask the Holy Spirit to create clean hearts within us. O Spirit of God, we confess that we have dishonored your holy word through our lives of disobedience. By what we do and what we fail to do, we have not allowed your message of truth to rule in us.
1: Forgive us, faithful God.
0: By your grace, draw us to the cross of Jesus. Through faith in his promises, enable us to receive the restoring mercy that you alone can give. Amen. And in Christ Jesus, you and I receive the fullness of who we are called to be through the Spirit who has been given to us. United with Christ through our baptism, the Spirit who claims us as the Father's own now delivers to us the message of his mercy. As an ordained servant of Christ, commissioned by his Spirit, I forgive you all of your sins. In the name of the Father, and of the Son, and of the Holy Spirit.
1: Amen.
0: The introit, and we begin by singing a verse at the beginning and end with the tune of Praise God from whom all blessings flow.

0: O Lord, how manifold are your works. In wisdom, you made them all.
1: The earth is full of your creatures.
0: These all look to you
1: to give them their food in due season.
0: When you give it to them, they gather it up.
1: When you open your hand, they are filled with good things.
0: When you send forth your spirit, they are created.
1: And you renew the face of the ground.
0: Glory be to the Father, and to the Son, and to the Holy Spirit, as it was in the beginning, is now, and will be forever.

0: Lord,
1: have mercy on us.
0: Christ,
1: have mercy on us.
0: Lord,
1: have mercy on us.
0: The Lord be with each one of you.
1: And also with you.
0: Let us pray. O God, on this day you once taught the hearts of your faithful people by sending them the light of your Holy Spirit. Grant to us the same Spirit so that we may joyfully receive the message of Christ who has come for us all. Through the same Jesus Christ, your Son, our Lord, who lives and reigns with you and the Holy Spirit, one God, now and forever. Amen. You may be seated.
2: Good morning. The Old Testament reading comes from the book of Numbers, chapter 11, verses 24 through 30. So Moses went out and told the people the words of the Lord, and he gathered 70 men of the elders of the people at the place and placed them around the tent. Then the Lord came down in the cloud and spoke to him, and took some of the spirit that was on him and put it on the 70 elders. And as soon as the spirit rested on them, they prophesied, but they did not continue doing it. Now two men remained in the camp, one named Eldad and the other named Medad, and the spirit rested on them. They were among those registered, but they had not gone out to the tent. And so they prophesied in the camp. And a young man ran and told Moses, Eldad and Medad are prophesying in the camp. And Joshua, the son of Nun, the assistant of Moses from his youth, said, my lord Moses, stop them. But Moses said to him, are you jealous for my sake? Would that all the Lord's people were prophets, that the Lord would put his spirit on them. And Moses and the elders returned to the camp. This is the word of the Lord. The gradual, I will pour out my spirit on all flesh, and your sons and your daughters shall prophesy. The epistle for today comes from the book of Acts, chapter 2, verses 1 through 21, found on page 1081. When the day of Pentecost arrived, they were all together in one place, and suddenly there came from heaven a sound like a mighty rushing wind, and it filled the entire house where they were sitting. And divided tongues as of fire appeared to them, and rested on each one of them. And they were all filled with the Holy Spirit and began to speak in other tongues as the Spirit gave them utterance. Now there were dwelling in Jerusalem Jews, devout men from every nation under heaven. And at this sound the multitude came together, and they were bewildered because each one was hearing them speak in his own language. And they were amazed and astonished, saying, are not all these who are speaking Galileans? How is it that we hear, each of us in his own native language? Parthians and Medes, Elamites and residents of Mesopotamia, Judea and Cappadocia, Pontus and Asia, Phrygia and Pamphylia, Egypt and the parts of Libya belonging to Cyrene, and visitors from Rome, both Jews and proselytes, Cretans and Arabians, we hear them telling in our own tongues the mighty works of God. And all were amazed and perplexed, saying to one another, what does this mean? But others mocking said, they're filled with new wine. But Peter, standing with the 11, lifted up his voice and addressed them, men of Judea and all who dwell in Jerusalem, let this be known to you, and give ear to my words, for this is what was uttered through the prophet Joel. And in the last days it shall be, God declares, that I will pour out my spirit on all flesh, and your sons and your daughters shall prophesy, and your young men shall see visions, and your old men shall dream dreams. Even on my male servants and my female servants in those days I will pour out my spirit, and they shall prophesy. And I will show wonders in the heavens above and signs on the earth below, blood and fire and vapor of smoke. The sun shall be turned to darkness and the moon to blood before the day of the Lord comes, that great and magnificent day. And it shall come to pass that everyone who calls upon the name of the Lord shall be saved. This is the word of the Lord.
0: Thank you, Tom. We stand, and I guess Marcus, I didn't tell you that earlier, but this Alleluia in verses on 205, you got it. We stand and sing the Alleluia. Mm-hmm.

0: The Holy Gospel according to St. John, the 7th chapter.
1: Glory to you, O Lord.
0: On the last and most important day of the festival, Jesus was standing in the temple courtyard and he loudly said, "Whoever is thirsty must come to me to drink. As the scripture says, streams of living water will flow from deep within the person who believes in me." Jesus said this about the Spirit, whom his believers would receive. The Spirit was not evident as it would be after Jesus had been glorified. This is the gospel of the Lord.
1: Praise to you, O Christ.
0: Together we share our common belief in the words of the Apostles' Creed. I believe in God,
2: the Father Almighty, maker of heaven and earth, and in Jesus Christ, his only Son, our Lord, who was conceived by the Holy Spirit, born of the Virgin Mary, suffered under Pontius Pilate, was crucified, died, and was buried. He descended into hell. The third day he rose again from the dead. He ascended into heaven and sits at the right hand of God, the Father Almighty. From thence he will come to judge the living and the dead. I believe in the Holy Spirit, the Holy Christian Church, the communion of saints, the forgiveness of sins, the resurrection of the body, and the life everlasting. Amen.
0: You may be seated as we sing 497, Come Holy Ghost.

Grace, mercy, and peace to you this Memorial Weekend, this Pentecost Day. We pray, dear God, guide us as we worship and praise your name. In your name we pray. Amen. You know, today we do think about Pentecost. So we've got, you know, all the red, the fire. But we also think in terms of this weekend is Memorial Day, and there's a lot of remembering. Remembering, you know, it was called Decoration Day at one time, but in 71 they made it a national holiday, and we pretty well called it Memorial Day, where we honor all our soldiers, men and women who have fought in battles or haven't fought, but were ready to fight. And so Memorial Day is a good time to remember all those who have been ready to give their lives also for our Lord, for our country, I guess we would say. Well, it used to be called Decoration Day, so that's when people would then decorate the cemetery tombs and put flowers all over the place. And well, we still do that today, but we also put the flags, our nation's flags, around too. But the flowers kind of helps me to remember today, Pentecost. There was a little girl, she was visiting her grandma, and they went out one beautiful spring morning like today, and they went out to her flower garden. And Grandma was just looking at all of her flowers and how pretty they were and just kind of helping them along. And the little girl noticed a little rosebud. It hadn't opened yet, so she thought she'd go try to help it. And so she went up to it, and she tried to help open that rosebud, but every time she did, she would either tear it or break it. Finally, she was frustrated, and she said to Grandma, "I don't understand it, Grandma. You know, when God opens up a flower, it looks so beautiful. But when I try, it comes apart."

And Graham said, well, there's a good reason for that. God's able to do it because he works from the inside out. God works from the inside out. That's kind of our theme for Pentecost today. God works from the inside out. Jesus had ascended into heaven 10 days earlier from now, before. And the disciples were told to wait in Jerusalem for the Holy Spirit. So the disciples, not Judas, but Matthias and the other disciples were there, and they were waiting. And then they heard this loud sound. And suddenly, breath of God was blowing upon them like a mighty wind, and their fear was gone. Instead of fear, they had peace, confidence, courage. And they began to speak the word of God in every language conceivable in that day. And that's what happened. Amazingly, about 3,000 people were converted that day. But it's interesting to note those classic symbols for the Holy Spirit and his power. God does work from the inside out. And those symbols are breath and fire and a descending dove. Well, let's look at the first one, breath, the breath of life. When God created Adam and Eve, he shaped them, but they were lifeless until he breathed into their nostrils the breath of life. And again, we see that at Pentecost, the breath of God, like a rush of a mighty wind, it blew upon their face, and the disciples became alive. You know, a couple evenings ago, I was watching a National Basketball Association playoff game, and when the game was done, the coach of the losing team was being interviewed, and he said that his team deserved to win, lose. His team deserved to lose because we were lifeless. We had no life. He said, it's like we had no spirit. Well, that's kind of what it makes me think about with the Pentecost. That's how people sometimes go through life, spiritually lifeless. So the first sign of the Holy Spirit is breath, the kind of life created by God's presence. Second one is like the red color, fire. The fire, the symbol of power. In the Bible, we see God's presence and power through fire. We see it in the burning bush on the Exodus. And again, we see it now at the Pentecost when these tongues of supposedly looking like tongues of fire, landed on the disciples' heads, and they were able to speak unafraidly to all the people the gospel of Jesus. So, now, that power we have then from being able to speak, that power of knowing God's presence in our lives and what that presence produces, you know, the sense of being God's co-worker, the assurance of God's love. There's nothing stronger than that. There was a novel written called Barabbas. It's about a Christian monk. Excuse me. The Christian monk's name was Sahak. He's brought before the Roman governor because he refuses to renounce God. The dialogue goes kind of like this. The governor says, if you renounce God, no harm will come your way. And Sahak said, I can't. The governor said, why not? Sahak said, I cannot deny my God. The governor said, you are an extraordinary man. Surely you're aware of the punishment that would be yours if you do not renounce.
Are you really so brave as to die for your God? Is not your life dear to you? And Sahak said, well, yes, it is. Well, the governor said, if you don't renounce this God of yours, nothing can save you. You'll lose your life. But Sahak then said these words, yes, but I cannot lose my God. What he was saying was, I have the firepower of Pentecost within me. I cannot lose my God. I pray that we could all be that powerful and have the strength to say those same kind of things. The third symbol would be the descending dove, the symbol of peace, inner peace, poise, serenity. You know, I'm going to just put in front of you three different scenarios and where there can be a peace even amongst struggles. Let's say there's a young couple and they are facing an experience beyond description because their little girl has an illness that they can't figure out, and yet they're at peace. They know that she's okay. Our Lord is looking over her too. Or an older couple, and they got to deal with the news that one of them just had a report that health-wise, you know, they may not be on this earth much longer. And yet they deal with it knowing that I'd like to live here, but at the same time, I'm ready to go and be with my Jesus. And a third scenario, a heartbroken woman after she lost her husband of over 50 years. Such an abrupt loss. And yet, she can say, he knew Jesus. Everything is okay. There is peace. All of them can display a peace that passes all understanding, a peace that only comes from being in the presence of God himself. There was a teacher that once asked her fourth grade students to name the greatest person alive. One person had the name Patrick Mahomes, who happens to be probably the best quarterback right now in the NFL. Another one said Taylor Swift. I'm not sure what she's the best at, but singing is one thing. Another said my mom. And then others said other celebrities. But finally, little Donnie had his chance to say something, and he said, Jesus, because he loves everybody and is always ready to help. And the teacher said to him, Donnie, I believe in Christ also. I'm a Christian too. I admire Jesus very much. But there's a slight problem. You know, I said I wanted to know who the greatest living person was. And of course, she said, Jesus lived and died almost 2,000 years ago. So do you have another name, Donnie? And then Donnie said, oh, Mrs. Thompson, you're wrong. Jesus Christ is alive, and he's alive in me right now. And that's the good news of faith on this Pentecost and the message we share at Pentecost. God is with us right now, working from the inside out, giving us the breath of life, the firepower of commitment, and the peace that passes all human understanding. May you all have a blessed Memorial Weekend, Pentecost Weekend, and may you share the love of Jesus with all you know. In the name of the Father, Son, Holy Spirit. Amen. Amen. We continue with our offering.

0: In our prayers today, we remember the family of Emily Schmidt, who passed away on Wednesday of this past week. Emily is Mark Schmidt's daughter, mother of a couple children. And on Friday, I always called her Grandma Moses, a Grandma Lois at Virgus. Lois Whippick passed away on Friday. She had started the preschool at the Virgus churches too. And anyway, she passed away on Friday. Don't know the details on her funeral, but we lift up both families in our prayers. And we stand, if able, for our prayer of the church. Come, Holy Spirit, fill the hearts of the faithful. Faithful Lord, your mercies are new every morning. Even when we stray from your presence through disobedience, you restore us through the Spirit, who is Christ himself, our hope of glory.
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0: Redeeming Savior, you prepare a place for us in your Father's kingdom and promise to all who trust in you the inheritance of life forever in your presence. 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And sanctifying Spirit, you fill the lives of all who trust in Jesus. 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Grant that each one of us find refreshment in your presence. 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
0: An all-knowing King, you are the Lord of all things in heaven and on earth. 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Enable us to live in peace, giving witness to the message of Christ with boldness and gentleness, so that all those who believe have yet to receive, and those gentleness, so that those who have yet to believe and receive you as their Savior may be brought to saving faith. Give us
1: the fullness of your Spirit.
0: And great physician, you give healing to those who cry to you for mercy. Today we lift up before you Emily, the family of Emily, and the family of Lois Whippick. Bless both, grant them peace, that you are the Savior and Lord of life and death. And thank you, Jesus, for being our Savior all these times. And whatever the issues may be, we ask you, Lord, also to be with our congregation as we are going to be having a call next Sunday for a pastor. Be with us in the call process. And so that in time, a new pastor will become your servant here at St. Paul's. And Lord, we ask you to be with all our high school and college graduates. Grant them peace, knowing that you are going to walk right beside them so that they can have courage in everything they do and everything they say. And whatever issues we may be facing, help us to look to you and remember that in Christ alone, we receive the fullness of who we are called to be. Give us the fullness of your Spirit. Receiving the fullness of your Spirit and offering these prayers to you, O gracious God, we trust that you hear and answer according to your good and gracious will.
1: In the name of Jesus, we pray. Amen.
0: We continue with the order of the sacrament. The Lord be with you.
1: And also with you.
0: Lift up your hearts.
1: We lift them to the Lord.
0: Let us give thanks to the Lord our God.
1: It is right to give you thanks and praise.
0: It is truly good, right, and salutary that we should at all times and in all places give thanks to you, Holy Lord, Almighty Father, everlasting God, through Jesus Christ our Lord, who ascended above the heavens and sitting at your right hand, poured out on this day the promised Holy Spirit on his chosen disciples. For all this, the whole earth rejoices with exceeding joy. Therefore, with angels and archangels, and with all the company of heaven, we laud and magnify your glorious name, evermore praising you and saying,

0: Blessed are you, Father of nations, for you have had mercy on all flesh, sending your Holy Spirit to declare the salvation found only in the name of our Lord Jesus Christ. By his atoning death and victorious resurrection, he has made satisfaction for our sins and now beckons all who thirst to drink deeply of the fruits of his cross. Prepare our hearts to receive his true body and blood at this table, that we may be fed with the bread of life and prepared to be his witnesses to the end of the earth, quenching the nations with living water, namely the gospel of your Son, Jesus Christ, who lives and reigns with you in the Holy Spirit, one God, now and forever.
1: Amen.
0: Amen. We pray together.
2: Our Father,
0: hallowed be thy name. Thy kingdom come. Thy will be done on earth as it is in heaven.
1: Give us this day our daily bread, and forgive us our trespasses, as we forgive those who trespass against us. And lead us not into
0: Our Lord Jesus Christ, on the night when he was betrayed, took bread, and when he had given thanks, he broke it and gave it to his disciples and said, "Take, eat. This is my body which is given for you. This do in remembrance of me." In the same way, also after supper, he took the cup, and when he had supped, he gave it to his disciples, saying, "Drink of it, all of you. This cup is the New Testament in my blood, which is shed for you for the forgiveness of all of your sins. This do, as often as you drink it, in remembrance of me." And the peace of the Lord be with you.
1: And

0: Now may the true body and blood of our Lord and Savior Jesus Christ strengthen and preserve you in the true faith until life everlasting. Go in his peace. Amen. Amen. We stand, if able, for our post-communion collect. Spirit of wisdom and truth, we praise you for the gift of faith that receives the blessings that come to us through the supper of our Savior Jesus. Keep us steadfast in the way of everlasting life, granting us wisdom to go and grow in the grace of our Lord Jesus Christ, who lives and reigns with you and the Father, one God, now and forever. Amen. Come, Holy Spirit, fill the hearts of the faithful.
1: And kindle in them the fire of your love.
0: The Lord bless you and keep you. The Lord make his face to shine upon you and be gracious unto you. The Lord lift his countenance upon you and give you his peace. Amen. Amen. You may be seated for the two verses of God Bless Our Native Land.

0: Again, it's been good to worship with you. I don't know if any announcements, except Lori. Yes, good. Is there any other? Thank you for O'Toole. All right, you guys go for it.
1: All right. Well, good morning.
2: Good morning.
1: My name is Lori Bach, and guess what? I am not here to talk about Stephen Ministry. Is the mic on?
2: No.
1: Looks like 17.
3: Hello.
1: Hello.
4: Hello.
1: How's that? Oh, I'll start over. Again, my name is Lori Bach, and I have to get my joke in. I am not here to talk about Stephen Ministry. I am representing the call committee today. And as you heard, just a reminder, we will have a voters meeting next Sunday for the purpose of extending our second call to a pastor to help you in processing and maybe deliberating on the two candidates that we're bringing forward. We have information sheets that you can pick up on your way out. My husband Gary nicely volunteered, and Todd Stake is there handing out, and I'll be at this door. So please reach out for one of them, and if you have any questions, don't be afraid to ask during the week. Thank you.
0: Yes, I'm glad you're here. Thank you. Where's Gary?
5: Good morning.
0: Pass up, please.
5: Is it on? Did you shut it off, Lori?
6: No.
5: Okay. Good morning again. Well, it's spring, believe it or not. School is out, believe it or not. And it's time for a little bit of spring cleaning. So if you would be so kind as to pull the hymnals and Bibles outside of the pew rack. I'll be cleaning up all the paper scraps and maybe find even a few pencils that are missing already. So if you would do that before you leave, just put them on the pew in front of you, and I'll be more than happy to put them back in. Thank you again.

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2: ABC News, I'm Brian Clark. President Trump writes on social media that the agreement being negotiated with Iran is the exact opposite of the deal formed during the Obama administration, which he has frequently criticized. But a source familiar with the situation tells ABC News there's serious concern and disappointment with the proposal in Israel. Meanwhile, in the U.S., there's bipartisan opposition to the president's fund to compensate people who say they were targeted by the government. People who were involved in the January 6th attack on the Capitol would be eligible to apply. And two congressmen introduced the first bill to block the fund, including New York Democrat Tom Suozzi.
3: Nobody supports this idea, especially in the context of all the problems Americans are facing with the cost of living. They don't want to see a $1.8 billion fund to pay people that beat up cops.
2: Over 50,000 people have evacuated their homes in Orange County, California, because of a faulty valve at a tank holding a toxic chemical. Emergency crews trying to prevent an explosion. This is ABC News. Even as the U.S. and Iran work towards a deal to end the fighting, there's no sign that the fighting between Russia and Ukraine is going to end, says ABC's Lama Hassan.
4: Just hours after the U.S. embassy issued the urgent security alert warning of a potential massive air attack, Russia launching one of the heaviest overnight attacks from the air, sea, and land, using hundreds of missiles and drones, including the powerful hypersonic Oreshnik ballistic missile, which is capable of carrying nuclear warheads.
2: Investigators in New York City are still trying to determine the cause of a shipyard explosion Friday on Staten Island that killed one person and injured over 30 first responders, including a fire marshal who suffered a fractured skull and a brain bleed. State media in China says that officials operating a coal mine where an explosion left at least 82 people dead have been taken into custody as an investigation into the cause of the blast continues. I'm Brian Clark, ABC News.
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15: Bright sunshine today with highs around 80. Southwest winds 8 to 15 miles per hour. Lows dip down to about 54 tonight. Partly cloudy skies. Daytime highs approaching 89 tomorrow. Sunshine mixed with clouds at times. Ample sunshine expected Tuesday with daytime highs approaching 91. 87, slight chance for storms Wednesday. I'm staff meteorologist Paul Trombley. Currently, it's 66 degrees.
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Hello, I'm Pastor Erin Bovendam at Calvary Lutheran Church in Purim. Thank you for joining us now for our worship service, which is already in progress. Leading worship with me is Pastor Eric Clapp and several other members of Calvary. 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

0: love it. Good morning. Welcome to worship this morning. What a beautiful morning to be able to gather together in worship. We're so glad that you're here this morning. Today we celebrate the day of Pentecost. So you may have noticed the red up here, all the imagery of doves and wind and fire and all these images that we'll see in our reading from Pentecost today. It's kind of like a birthday for the church in a sense, where we remember and we hear that story of 50 days after Easter, all the apostles are gathered together in the room and the Holy Spirit that Jesus promised them comes among them. So we'll dive a little bit deeper into that later in the service. Then just some announcements that we have. Our Joyful Anyway study continues this Tuesday at 10 a.m. So we have two more weeks of that, parts 3 and 4 of the book over the next 2 weeks. 10 a.m. Tuesday in the fellowship hall. Then we have a baptism orientation next Sunday. So if you or someone you know would like to be baptized or have their child baptized, we're meeting next Sunday in the fellowship hall at 4:30. So you can feel free to talk to me after service if you have any questions about that. Then just a note that Pastor Aaron is on vacation this morning. So if you've emailed her and haven't heard back, that's why. She will be back in the office this Tuesday. And Sue Ann and I were talking, and we think in honor of Pentecost, we should paint her office fire engine red. I mean, just like bright as can be. I think that's the route we're going to go. Then just a word of thanks to the family of Jackie Benson for sponsoring the radio, TV, and online broadcast this morning in celebration of Jackie's 95th birthday, which was this last Friday. So grateful to celebrate with her and thankful for her family to help celebrate in this way. Then I'm going to invite Lisa Peterson up for, we called it the Not Temple Talk, Temple Talk. How's that?
1: Good morning. Besides being the official start of summer, Memorial Day weekend is a very significant weekend. On Memorial Day, we honor and remember those who lost their lives while serving our country through military service. It's one of our two national holidays where people have a tremendous amount of love and pride for our country, and flags abound. So we chose, our Calvary Relay for Life team chose this weekend to kick off a little quiet fundraiser that we're going to be doing starting today and going through Sunday, July 5th. Our Relay for Life team was gifted a beautiful quilt, handmade quilt that's been machine quilted, called Stars and Stripes from Mary Ringsman. And she was hoping that this would help our Calvary Relay for Life team make some money, some significant money. And also her thought was perhaps the top bidder on the quilt might choose to donate it to someone that is has served in the military or is currently serving. So that's a thought too as you consider it. This beautiful quilt is displayed on the north end of the fellowship hall, hanging on the wall, and below it is a table with a bidding sheet and a few brief instructions about this. So I encourage you to take a look at the quilt and maybe consider who might really love to have a quilt. And you have some time to think about this. I also want to remind you that 2 weeks from today, on June 7th, we have our Relay for Life breakfast. So we invite you to come and enjoy a delicious breakfast prepared and served by our Calvary Relay for Life team. Thank you.
0: Thanks, Lisa. Believe that is all we have for our announcements. We do have a little bit of a schedule change this morning as we're going to do children's time at the front of the service before our gathering song. So I'll invite the children forward for children's time. And we're going to gather right up here. You bet. Come on up. Yellowstone, I love it. Have you been to Yellowstone? No? Oh, it's so cool. Good morning. We're going to stay right up here. How are you guys doing?
2: Good.
0: Good? You having a good morning? Yeah? I want to talk a little bit today about Pentecost. Now, we have some kind of decorations, some stuff up here with some different images and different themes of Pentecost. What are some of the images you see on like these? Or
2: Fire.
0: Fire, yeah, absolutely. We see fire. What else? Any others? Yeah. Birds, yeah. Yeah, doves that we see, yeah. What else? Anything else? Fire and birds are kind of most of it, right? Yeah, the one thing we see is we see these lines here, and that is kind of representing the wind, right? The wind and fire and doves, those are all symbols of the Holy Spirit because of the story that we're going to read today, where it talks about all of Jesus' followers were there in one room, and then the Holy Spirit comes among them, and there's wind, and there's fire, and the dove, and they always kind of represent that presence of God with us through the Holy Spirit. So one thing that we get to do is we can remember anytime. How many of you like to like sit around a campfire in the summer, like roast s'mores?
2: Yeah, right?
0: So like anytime we sit around a campfire or anytime, how many of you have felt wind the last few weeks? A little bit, yeah, a little bit. We'll probably feel some more wind this summer, right? But anytime we feel the wind or anytime we see a fire or a campfire or anytime we see birds, we don't see a whole lot of doves around here necessarily, but anytime we see birds, we can remember the presence of the Holy Spirit. We can remember that God stays with us. And so one of the things that we're going to do while we sing our opening song today is we are going to kind of walk around, and I have some ribbons, and I have my paper kite back there, my dove, and we are going to walk around and just remind everybody and remind ourselves that the Holy Spirit is here with us, even though it's not too windy, or even though as they light the candles for the fire to remind us of that, we can remember that the Spirit is with us. So I'll invite you all to stand as you are able, as we sing together our opening song, and then we are going to go to the back. If anyone else would like to join us, please feel free to join us in the back as well. I'm going to grab my kite, and then we'll go.

At this time, we'll continue with a word of confession and forgiveness. So blessed be the Holy Trinity, one God who forgives all our sin, whose mercy endures forever. Amen. Now let us confess our sin in the presence of God and of one another, and we'll take a moment for reflection at this time.

Gracious God, have mercy on us. We confess that we have turned from you and given ourselves into the power of sin. We are truly sorry and humbly repent. In your compassion, forgive us our sins, known and unknown, things we have done and things we have failed to do. Turn us again to you and uphold us by your Spirit, so that we may live and serve you in newness of life, through Jesus Christ, our Savior and Lord. Amen. Now hear these words of forgiveness. God, who is rich in mercy, loved us even when we were dead in sin and made us alive together with Christ. By grace, you have been saved. In the name of Jesus Christ, your sins are forgiven. Almighty God, strengthen you with the power of the Holy Spirit, that you may live out of your relationship with Jesus Christ. Amen. I invite you to be seated as we continue with an offering of special music.

we get to greet one another in the name of our God. So the grace of our risen Savior, the love of God, and the communion of the Holy Spirit be with you all. Also with you. I invite us to join together praying our prayer of the day. Let us pray. O God, on this day you open the hearts of your faithful people by sending into us your Holy Spirit. Direct us by the light of that Spirit, that we may have a right judgment in all things and rejoice at all times in your peace. Through Jesus Christ, your Son and our Lord, who lives and reigns with you and the Holy Spirit, one God, now and forever. Amen. At this time, we'll continue with our reading.

0: The first reading is from the book of Acts, chapter 2, verses 1 through 21. When the day of Pentecost had come, the apostles were all together in one place. And suddenly from heaven there came a sound like the rush of a violent wind, and it filled the entire house where they were sitting. Divided tongues as of fire appeared among them, and a tongue rested on each of them. All of them were filled with the Holy Spirit and began to speak in other languages, as the Spirit gave them ability. Now there were devout Jews from every people under heaven living in Jerusalem. At this sound, the crowd gathered and was bewildered, because each one heard them speaking in the native language of each. Amazed and astonished, they asked, "Are not all these who are speaking Galileans? And how is it that we hear, each of us, in our own native language? Parthians, Medes, Elamites, and the residents of Mesopotamia, Judea, and Cappadocia, Pontus, and Asia, Phrygia, and Pamphylia, Egypt, and the parts of Libya belonging to Cyrene, and visitors from Rome, both Jews and proselytes, Cretans and Arabs. In our own languages, we hear them speaking about God's deeds and power. All were amazed and perplexed, saying to one another, 'What does this mean?' But others sneered and said, 'They are filled with new wine.' But Peter, standing with the 11, raised his voice and addressed them, 'Fellow Jews and all who live in Jerusalem, let this be known to you and listen to what I say. Indeed, these are not drunk as you suppose, for it is only 9 o'clock in the morning. No, this is what was spoken through the prophet Joel. In the last days it will be, God declares, that I will pour out my spirit upon all flesh, and your sons and your daughters shall prophesy, and your young men shall see visions, and your old men shall dream dreams. Even upon my slaves, both men and women, in those days I will pour out my spirit, and they shall prophesy. And I will show portents in the heaven above and signs on earth below, blood and fire and smoky mist. The sun shall be turned to darkness and the moon to blood before coming to the Lord's great and glorious day. Then everyone who calls on the name of the Lord shall be saved.' The word of the Lord. Next, we'll read from the book of Psalms, Psalm 104, and we'll read it responsively. How manifold are your works, O Lord! In wisdom you have made them all. The earth is full of your creatures. Yonder is the sea, great and wide, with its swarms too many to number, living things both small and great. There go to ships to and fro, and Leviathan, which you made for the sport of it. All of them look to you to give them their food in due season. You give it to them, they gather it. You open your hand, and they are filled with good things. When you hide your face, they are terrified. When you take away their breath, they die and return to their dust. You send forth your spirit, and they are created, and so you renew the face of the earth. May the glory of the Lord endure forever. O Lord, rejoice in all your works. You look at the earth and it trembles. You touch the mountains and they smoke. I will sing to the Lord as long as I live. I will praise my God while I have my being. May these words of mine please God. I will rejoice in the Lord.
1: Bless the Lord, my soul.
0: Hallelujah.
2: Thank you, Chelsea. At this time, I'll invite you to stand as you are able for our gospel reading, which comes to us from the Gospel of John, chapter 20, beginning at verse 19. When it was evening on that day, the first day of the week, and the doors were locked where the disciples were for fear of the Jews, Jesus came and stood among them and said, "Peace be with you." After he said this, he showed them his hands and his side. Then the disciples rejoiced when they saw the Lord. Jesus said to them again, "Peace be with you. As the Father has sent me, so I send you." And when he had said this, he breathed on them and said to them, "Receive the Holy Spirit. If you forgive the sins of any, they are forgiven them. If you retain the sins of any, they are retained." This is the gospel of the Lord. Praise to you, O Christ. You may be seated. Beloved family of God, grace and peace to you from God, our Creator, and our Lord and Savior, Jesus the Christ. Amen. A few weeks ago, I was mindlessly scrolling through my phone when I came across a clip from a YouTube show called Jubilee. And the premise of Jubilee is that they take one person who holds an opinion on something, a stance on an issue, and they set them at a chair, in a chair at a table with a microphone, and then they surround them with 20 people who hold opposing viewpoints or opposite opinions. And when the chime rings, those 20 people race like sharks in blood-infested waters to this chair to make this counter-argument, to argue, to spar, to go back and forth with this person in the chair. And almost every episode of this show turns out exactly like you expect it to, right? One person makes a claim, the other person makes a different claim louder. The first person makes their initial claim, but even louder, and back and forth they go, round and round, until they're screaming at each other. The only way this cycle ends is when the person watching the video senses their cortisol spiking so high that they have to throw their phone against the wall. It's the only way I'm convinced these episodes end. Back and forth, round and round. It seems exactly as counterproductive as it sounds. And a couple weeks ago, I was watching a clip with a person named Dr. Mike. Dr. Mike Varshavsky, the family medicine doctor who started a YouTube channel back in 2015 to try to offer a different perspective from what he saw as a rising tide of medical disinformation that was being spread on social media and online. He would try to present correct and information on studies. He was recently on this episode of Jubilee, surrounded by 20 skeptics of modern medicine from all ranges of skepticism, anything from vaccines to the pharmaceutical industry to COVID protocols, whatever. I mean, all different kinds of perspectives here. And what would quickly unravel into a shouting match instead was a really interesting and engaging conversation, where there was this sense that both people were listening. Both people came into the experience with their perspectives, and yet both listened to one another and made sure that the other person felt that they were heard and that their views were represented well. There were apologies made for mistakes and shortcomings, for difficult experiences that people shared with hard times in healthcare. And in return, people listened to Dr. Mike and his perspectives as a healthcare provider. There was listening, and there was a real understanding that began to develop across these differences in a way that was honestly like really refreshing, because it doesn't always go that way. This type of understanding across difference, I often see as the work of the Holy Spirit. When people are able to understand each other across difference, I think it's deeply Spirit-led work in a world that would rather just have everyone stay entrenched in their own perspectives and continue the game of yelling louder and louder each go-round. This work of the Holy Spirit, of giving people from different backgrounds, countries, languages, customs, and traditions, giving people the ability to understand each other is something that goes all the way back to this first day of Pentecost. Right? All the way back in Acts 2, we hear that 50 days after that first Easter, the apostles were all together in the room. They didn't know what to expect. Jesus told them that the Holy Spirit would be with them. They didn't know what that looked like. But they gathered together. Suddenly, there was a rush of wind that fills the house. Tongues of fire appeared and rested on each of them. And a lot of people think that's the miracle of Pentecost, the wind and the fire. And it's part of it. But then it says, all of them were filled with the Spirit and began to speak in other languages as the Spirit gave them ability. The Holy Spirit gives each of them the ability to speak in ways that could be understood by everyone around them, despite the differences they had. And at this sound, a whole crowd gathers together, and they're bewildered, we hear. They're bewildered because even though they're speaking different languages, they understand them. They hear them in the native language of each. And as we heard, that's quite a gauntlet of places. Chelsea did a phenomenal job going through that gauntlet of places, right? It's usually around Phrygia and Pamphylia that people are like, come on, we get it. There's a lot of people here, right? People from all over the ancient world gathered together with all different kinds of customs, all different traditions, different gods, different understandings of the world and themselves and everything. And yet there is an understanding that develops, so much so that each person hears in their native language. Not only does the Holy Spirit empower people to speak in new ways, but the Holy Spirit is also there to empower those from across the world to hear, not just in a language they can understand, but in their own native language, a language you could say they know by heart, right? The Spirit is at work bringing them together to remind them that any previous differences they may have had, and there were plenty of differences that they had, are nothing compared to what now brings them together in the new creation that was brought about by the resurrected Jesus Christ. Peter sees this happening. He sees the chaos swirling around. He sees the tongues of fire. He hears the mighty rushing wind. He sees people gathered together in a room waiting for God to move, and he senses that this is it. Now, we gather together in a room. We light some candles. I'm thankful we have some reprieve from the wind, although I said this at the first service and then the air conditioning kicked on right after that. And okay, I get it. But Peter sees the fulfillment of the prophet Joel about what God promised to do, to send an advocate, to send one who will stand with the apostles, will advocate for them on their behalf. He sees what God is doing to bring salvation to everyone who calls on the name of God. And a lot of times, we can think that the miracle of Pentecost has to do with the wind and the fire. But I think the true miracle of Pentecost is that people gather from all over the ancient world with all their religious traditions. They speak in ways that allow each other to understand, where the Spirit brings understanding among them. And then Peter sees that and says, well, since we can all understand the messages that are being spoken here, let's tell about this person of Jesus Christ. Not only that, the Spirit continues to empower Peter to tell everyone, in a couple verses after where we ended our reading, verses 23 and 24, Peter preaches about Jesus who was crucified, killed by the hands of those outside the law, but God raised him up. And having released him from the agony of death, because Peter says it was impossible for him to be held, for Jesus to be held in death's power. The miracle of Pentecost is that it allows people from all over the ancient world to hear and to understand that God is God for them. And just as important, we get to hear today that God is God for us, for each and every one of us. That Jesus died and was raised so that we too can be free from the agony of death and all that death brings. Because we look around our world and we see all of the accompaniers of death, Right? We see war, we see conflict, we see disagreements and hostilities. We see an inability or maybe even a stubborn unwillingness to understand those who are different from us. All of these things deal in death because they all work against the will of the Holy Spirit, which God has given to us as an advocate to stand beside us, to advocate for us. And so my hope and my prayer is that we can be a community, that the church can stand together as a church of Pentecost, a church of the Holy Spirit that attests to that miracle of Pentecost. When we see the work of the Holy Spirit bringing understanding and compassion across difference, that we can be agents of that understanding and compassion. And we know that it's only through the power of the Holy Spirit that we're able to listen and to hear people who have different perspectives, different positions, different customs and traditions from us. And yet it's that same Holy Spirit that stands alongside us and opens our ears to help us understand others and others understand us, so that we can join with all creation in singing praise to the God who indeed has sent us an advocate, one to speak on our behalf, so we can join all creation thanking and praising God. Amen. This time I'll invite you to stand as you are able as we sing.

You may be seated. At this time, we'll continue with a time of prayer. Each of our prayer petitions will conclude with God of grace, and I'll invite you to respond. Hear our prayer. Now, trusting in the power of Christ's resurrection to heal and redeem our broken world, let us pray for the needs of all creation. God, you send the Holy Spirit to gather your church into one. Inspire all the bringers of the gospel to speak prophetic and hope-filled words to all whom they encounter. God of grace, hear our prayer. You send the Holy Spirit to renew the face of the earth. Protect all living things. Bring forth clean water and abundant food. And grant us wonder as we contemplate all you have made. God of grace, hear our prayer. You send the Holy Spirit to break down the barriers of miscommunication among us. Bestow peace in war-torn areas. Guide all in government and society to work for justice and peace. And guard those serving in our armed forces, especially this weekend as we remember those who died in service to our country. God of grace, hear our prayer. You send the Holy Spirit to accompany those who feel abandoned. Provide food for those who hunger and drink for those who thirst. Soothe those who are anxious or grieving. Comfort those who are sick or suffering. And answer all who call upon your name. Especially today we pray for those on our prayer list. God of grace, hear our prayer. You send the Holy Spirit through the gift of baptism. Bless those preparing for or affirming their baptism. May they be encouraged by this community of faith as they live out of the promises of their baptism. God of grace, hear our prayer. You send the Holy Spirit to console us in our grief. We give thanks for our ancestors in the faith whose witness to your mighty works continues to inspire our lives. God of grace, hear our prayer. God of resurrection power, use us and these prayers to proclaim the good news of new life to all the world. Through Jesus Christ, our risen Savior and Lord. Amen. And now the peace of the Lord be with you always. And also with you. I'll invite you to share a sign of Jesus' peace with one another. Peace be with you.

It's now time for our offering. Our offering plates are in back, or you're welcome to give online. Thank you for all the ways you give, not only here at Calvary, but throughout our community and the ministries of the church as well. Let us pray. Dear God, thank you for the work that you help us to do and for this food that we share. You welcome us to your table and give us a taste of your mercy, a promise that one day no one will hunger or thirst. Feed us with the love of Jesus so we can share grace and love with everyone around us. In Jesus' name we pray. Amen. At this time, I'll invite you to stand as you are able as we prepare our hearts for Holy Communion. We remember the night in which he was betrayed. Our Lord Jesus took bread, gave thanks, broke it, and gave for all to eat, saying, "This is my body, which is given for you. Do this in remembrance of me." Then again, after supper, he took the cup, gave thanks, blessed it, and gave for all to drink, saying, "This cup is the new covenant in my blood, which is shed for you and for all people for the forgiveness of sin. Do this in remembrance of me." Now let us pray together the prayer our Lord taught us. Our Father, who art in heaven, hallowed be thy name. Thy kingdom come, be done, on earth as it is in heaven. Give us this day our daily bread, and forgive us our trespasses, as we forgive those who trespass against us. Lead us not into temptation, but deliver us from evil. For thine is the kingdom, and the power, and the glory, forever and ever. Amen. No matter the form of your baptism, your church membership status, or where you are on your journey with God, we believe that God has prepared a place for you at this table. So come, all has been made ready, and all are welcome. You may be seated.

Let us pray. Holy God, thank you for being with us around this table and for making your home with us. You are making the world new. Send us out now to bring peace to those who are worried, to love those who feel hard to love, and to help bring healing and wholeness to the world. In Jesus' name we pray. Amen. At this time, I'll invite you to stand as you are able and open your hearts to receive God's blessing. Now may the God of hope fill you with all joy and peace in believing so that you may abound in hope by the power of the Holy Spirit in the name of Jesus Christ our Lord. Amen. Now we join together in singing.

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2: ABC News, I'm Brian Clark. As Secretary of State Marco Rubio says there could be good news about a deal to end the war with Iran, President Trump says the deal being negotiated is the opposite of President Obama's deal. That's because the framework of this potential agreement has drawn some criticism, says ABC Selena Wang in Washington.
3: We are hearing some alarm and concern from some top Senate Republicans, including from Republican Senator Ted Cruz. He is saying that he is deeply concerned about what he's heard about is in this deal. He says if the result of this is that the Iranian regime can still enrich uranium, develop nuclear weapons, and have effective control over the strait, he says the outcome would be disastrous.
2: Over 50,000 people forced to evacuate their homes in Southern California because chemicals inside of a damaged tank at an aerospace facility in Garden Grove are at risk of a leak or explosion. The EPA chief told CNN the most likely scenario is a low-volume release. This is ABC News. The sports minister for the Democratic Republic of Congo says there's no isolation requirement for the country's athletes ahead of the World Cup this summer, pointing out they play in Europe. But as the Ebola outbreak continues in the DRC, ABC's Marcus Moore says there is a mistrust of the medical process.
4: As they try to stop the spread of the virus, health officials are facing numerous challenges in the region.
5: Community fears, misinformation, and rumors.
4: That misinformation, part of the growing anger and frustration among the public. Last week, a medical tent set ablaze in the eastern part of the country, according to doctors there. A second medical tent set on fire, according to health officials. The Associated Press reporting at least 18 people with suspected Ebola ran from those tents where they were receiving treatment.
2: It's one of the biggest days in motorsport, the Indianapolis 500 and NASCAR's Coca-Cola 600, but this year marred by last week's death of Kyle Busch. The NASCAR star was just 41 years old. I'm Brian Clark, ABC News.
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16: Bright sunshine today with highs around 80. Southwest winds 8 to 15 miles per hour. Lows dip down to about 54 tonight. Partly cloudy skies. Daytime highs approaching 89 tomorrow. Sunshine mixed with clouds at times. Ample sunshine expected Tuesday with daytime highs approaching 91. 87, slight chance for storms Wednesday. I'm staff meteorologist Paul Trombley. Currently, it's 69 degrees.
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3: Again, this is Casey Kasem. Welcome to American Top 40 and our regular countdown of this week's best-selling single records in the USA. We have four debut songs in American Top 40 this week and another new number one song. Let's get it all started right here.
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3: Here now is the first of the four debut songs by Ray Stevens. Ray in the past has had a lot of hit records. Two big ones went all the way to number one. The Streak in 1974, and many years before that, there was Ahab the Arab. His current hit is Misty, a remake. Ray Stevens.

0: Ray Stevens with the first of a half a dozen remakes on American Top 40 this week. That was Misty, and it debuts at number 40. Here now is the second remake, and here we have two songs combined together to make a big hit record for Gladys Knight and the Pips. The Way We Were is introduced by the lyrics of the song Try to Remember. It comes in at number 39.
1: Hey, you know, everybody's talking about the good old days, right? Everybody, the good old days, the good old days. Well, let's talk about the good old days. Come to think of it, as bad as we think they are, these will become the good old days for our children. But why don't we try to remember that kind of September when life was slow and oh, so mellow.

0: Gladys Knight and the Pips at number 39, debuting this week with The Way We Were and Try to Remember. This is Casey on American Top 40, and I got a letter here from the state of Washington. A listener wants to know what artist has hit the top 10 the most so far during the 70s. Well, a good guess there would be Elton John. A good guess, but not the answer. Details coming up.
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0: You're listening to a countdown of the 40 most popular songs in the USA. I'm Casey Kasem. The countdown continues now with the British group Led Zeppelin. They debuted last week at 38, and they remain in that position this week with Trampled Underfoot.

0: That was Led Zeppelin at number 38 in the countdown, second week on the chart with Trampled Underfoot. Well, we've got a question waiting to be answered now about who's had the most big hits in the 1970s. The letter is from Richard Burnt of Vancouver, Washington, and he wants to know what artist, so far in this decade, has had the most songs reach the top 10. Well, Richard, I mentioned a few minutes ago that Elton John would be a good guess because 1970 was the year he first blasted onto the American charts, and he's been dynamite ever since. Elton's had exactly 10 top 10 hits so far in the 70s, but that's good enough to put him only in second place. Because there's another recording act, a brother and sister, who started out in 1970 with a number one smash called Close to You. And so far, they've racked up a total of 12 top 10 songs during the 70s. The Carpenters, Richard and Karen, hold the lead for the time being. And the countdown continues.
1: Number 37.
0: Carly Simon is back on the charts. She debuts at number 37 with a song...

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5: Bright sunshine expected this afternoon with daytime highs approaching 80. Southwesterly winds 8 to 15 miles per hour. Lows level off around 54. Tonight, partly cloudy skies. Sunshine mixed with clouds at times. Tomorrow, high temperatures reach up to 89. Bright sunshine Tuesday with highs in the low 90s. Slight chance of thunderstorms Wednesday. I'm staff meteorologist Paul Trombley. Currently 71.
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7: You know, AT40 is heard coast to coast and around the world every week on great radio stations like WKNR, Battle Creek, Michigan, KVOX, Fargo, North Dakota, WABI, Bangor, Maine, KRIZ, Phoenix, Arizona, and 2ST, Nowra, Australia. Here now is a song titled Remember What I Told You to Forget. It's Tavares from New Bedford, Massachusetts at number 36 this week.

whose last hit was Check It Out back in 1973. This one is at number 36, and it's titled Remember What I Told You to Forget. This is Casey Kasem in Hollywood on American Top 40, and the song at number 35 this week has a curious history behind it. The title is Bloody Well Right. Now, on the flip side is a song called Dreamer, which has already been a good-sized hit in England, and has done pretty well in Canada, too. But when its producers and their record company got ready to release the record in the United States, for some reason, unknown to anybody, they made the flip side the A side. And right about now, they may be wondering whether they guessed right, because Bloody Well Right moved up only a couple of notches this week to number 35. This is it, and it's by Supertramp. Bloody Well Right.

0: Supertramp at number 35, moving up two with Bloody Well Right.
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0: This is I Wanna Dance With You, and it's done by Discotex and his Sexolettes, featuring Monty Rock III. This week, they move up five notches to number 34.

0: Number 34, Discotheques and the Sexolettes featuring Monty Rock III and I Want to Dance With You.
1: Number 33.
0: Here's a debut song that debuts higher than any other. Coming in at 33, The Captain and Tennille, a husband and wife team with Love Will Keep Us Together. Love.

0: The Captain and Tennille at number 33 with a song written by Neil Sedaka and Howard Greenfield. Love will keep us together as the countdown rolls on.
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16: Bright sunshine expected this afternoon with daytime highs approaching 80. Southwesterly winds 8 to 15 miles per hour. Lows level off around 54. Tonight, partly cloudy skies. Sunshine mixed with clouds at times. Tomorrow, high temperatures reach up to 89. Bright sunshine Tuesday with highs in the low 90s. Slight chance of thunderstorms Wednesday. I'm staff meteorologist Paul Trombley. Right now, it's 73 degrees.
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0: Here are a couple of guys who grew up in Texas, make their home in Los Angeles. Seals and Crofts. They've had a few biggies. Summer Breeze, Hummingbird, Diamond Girl. The last one was We May Never Pass This Way Again. But they have with I'll Play For You. At number 32.

Seals and Crofts at number 32 on the countdown in American Top 40 with a song titled I'll Play For You. At number 31 is a tune that's been in the 30s for 5 weeks and been on the chart for 6 weeks. The Temptations' 39th hit record. This is a former number one soul song, and it's called Shaky Ground.

0: 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Temptations in American Top 40 with Shaky Ground. 30 hits to a new number one and counting down.
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0: You know, there are a lot of remakes on American Top 40 this week. There is Misty. There's Try to Remember combined with The Way We Were. When Will I Be Loved? He Will Break Your Heart. And this one, a song that was written by Holland Dozier and Holland for Kim Weston back in 1965. Got halfway up the top 100. It's a song titled Take Me in Your Arms. Already it's a bigger hit by the Doobie Brothers at number 30 this week.

The Doobie Brothers with a song that debuted last week at 36. This week it moves up six notches. That's Take Me in Your Arms. Here's one of six British acts in American Top 40 this week at number 29, Roger Whittaker, and a song called The Last Farewell.

Though death and darkness gather all about me, and my ship be torn apart upon the sea.

0: Roger Whittaker and his first American hit song. An Englishman born in Nairobi, Kenya. At number 29 is Last Farewell. This is Casey Kasem in Hollywood, counting them down on American Top 40. We've got 28 hits to go on our way to a new number one, so stay right there.
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0: This is Casey on American Top 40. And now, let's find out whatever happened to Jimmy Clinton. He was the young singer from Baton Rouge, Louisiana, whose first hit in 1958 was a million-selling smash called Just a Dream. And what inspired the song was an ultimatum from his girlfriend at the time. He had to give up his dream to be a singer and get a decent job in their hometown or give her up. Well, about that time, he'd been asked to cut a record in New Orleans. And the night before the recording session, he sat in his hotel room trying to write an extra song they wanted for the flip side. But thoughts of losing his girl kept pushing everything else out of his mind. And then hours later, deep into the night, he decided to let his feelings about the shaky romance become the lyrics of his song. And by morning, the song was finished. And he'd made the choice between that girl and his singing career. The romance that might have been was just a dream. Just

0: just a dream. Jimmy Clanton racked up 11 chart songs during that period, including Go Jimmy Go and Venus in Blue Jeans. When the Berlin crisis came up in the early 60s, he was called up to active duty in his National Guard unit. And when he got out of the service a year later, he lost all his record-selling momentum. So he spent the next several years performing in nightclubs and living comfortably on the money he'd made off his big hits. Then, 6 years ago, he moved to Lancaster, Pennsylvania, where for the past 2.5 years he's had a daily radio show playing big hits of the past and present and doing phone interviews with old friends of his who were recording stars at the time that he was, people like Brenda Lee, Fats Domino, and Roy Orbison. He says he's semi-retired now as a singer and spends most of his time with Roxanne, his wife of 13 years, and their three daughters. And that's whatever happened to Jimmy Clanton.
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0: As we continue the countdown, let me welcome three new stations to the AT40 lineup this week. WQPM, Princeton, Minnesota. KSTM, Apache Junction, Arizona. And CKGO, Hope, British Columbia, Canada. 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
2: Number 28.
0: Here's Joe Simon with a former number one soul song. Third week on American Top 40, it's Get Down, Get Down.

Joe Simon and his 29th chart record. He's never had a top 10 record. Maybe this will do it for him. Get Down, Get Down. From the Great Lakes to the Rio Grande, you hear the nation's top hits every week at this time on American Top 40. My name's Casey Kasem, and the countdown doesn't stop until we get to number one. Here's that Scottish group called Pilot with their first American hit at number 27. It's Magic.

0: With a song that debuted a couple of weeks ago at 36, now it's at 27, and it's called Magic. 26 hits to number one and counting down.
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0: Well, now on AT40, I have the current hit by the former lead baritone of the Canadian Broadcasting Company's Choral Group. He quit that job, which paid him $300 a week, to take a folk singing job in a coffee house for $30 a week. Smart move, because today he's the biggest solo recording and concert artist in Canada. His current hit moves to number 26 this week in American Top 40. Here's Gordon Lightfoot with Rainy Day.

Gordon Lightfoot moving up a couple of notches to number 26 with his current hit titled Rainy Day People. You know, 3 hours once a week with American Top 40, and you know where your favorite songs are in the national music scene. At number 25 is a song that's been around for 4 weeks now, and it continues to move up. Harold Melvin and the Blue Notes from Philadelphia with Bad Luck.

0: another produced by Gamble and Huff out of Philadelphia, the group that's been together for 17 years. Harold Melvin and the Blue Notes with Bad Luck. This week it comes in at number 25. Well, coming up on American Top 40, I have the current hit by a rock artist who once had his portrait done by the world's most famous living painter, Salvador Dali.
1: It's from coast to coast.
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12: Bright sunshine expected this afternoon with daytime highs approaching 80. Southwesterly winds 8 to 15 miles per hour. Lows level off around 54. Tonight, partly cloudy skies. Sunshine mixed with clouds at times. Tomorrow, high temperatures reach up to 89. Bright sunshine Tuesday with highs in the low 90s. Slight chance of thunderstorms Wednesday. I'm staff meteorologist Paul Frombley. Currently, it's 75 degrees.
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0: There are 24 songs this week at American Top 40, sung by the artists who composed them. This is one of them. Michael Murphy's Wildfire, this week at number 24.
17: She

Michael Murphy's biggest hit to date. He had one other back in 1972 called Geronimo's Cadillac. At number 24, we just heard Wildfire. Well, now on AT40, I have the current hit by a rock artist who received a weird sort of honor a couple of years back when he had his portrait done by the world's most famous living painter, Salvador Dali. Now, the subject of the portrait is no slouch on weirdness himself. Of course, I'm talking about Alice Cooper. And I guess it's safe to say that Alice is to rock music what Dali is to art. Well, about 2 years ago, the man whose bizarre surrealistic paintings sell for thousands of dollars did a portrait of Alice that wasn't a painting at all.

Alice Cooper and Only Women. At number 23, it moves up three notches, fourth week on the chart. This is Casey Kasem in Hollywood on American Top 40, counting down the 40 biggest hits in the USA. We're up to number 22, a song that was in this position last week. Neil Sedaka and The Immigrant.

0: Neil Sedaka, whose last hit went to number one, called Laughter in the Rain. His current hit at number 22 in the countdown, fifth week on, The Immigrant. You know, the song with the longest title ever to hit number one was a summer novelty from back in 1960. But another song recently broke that record, and it's coming up.
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0: Here's a tune written by Jesse Colder and sung by Jesse Colder from Phoenix, Arizona. The song at number 21 in the countdown is the new number one best-selling song on the country charts this week. It's I'm Not Lisa.

so. At number 21 on the countdown, it moves up a couple of notches this week. Jesse Calder with a song co-produced by her husband, Waylon Jennings, and Ken Mansfield. That's I'm Not Lisa. Well, now on American Top 40, it's time for the hit that recently set a new record for the longest song title ever to make number one. Previously, that record was held by a summer novelty hit from 1960. Do you remember which one it was? The man who sang it was Brian Hyland. Itsy Bitsy Teeny Weeny Yellow Polka Dot Bikini. Well, there are 41 letters in that title. But a song with a 50-letter title broke the record when it hit number one just 4 weeks ago. This week it drops to number 20. Now I have to decide between announcing the whole title or playing the song for you. Well, let's try to squeeze them both in. At number 20, here's B.J. Thomas and Hey, Won't You Play Another Somebody Done Somebody Wrong song. It's

0: B.J. Thomas and a former number one best-selling song in the Billboard chart, now at number 20. That's Hey, Won't You Play Another Somebody Done Somebody Wrong song. And it's been around for 13 weeks, longer than any other song in the countdown, as the countdown rolls on.
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14: Bright sunshine expected this afternoon with daytime highs approaching 80. Southwesterly winds 8 to 15 miles per hour. Lows level off around 54. Tonight, partly cloudy skies. Sunshine mixed with clouds at times. Tomorrow, high temperatures reach up to 89. Bright sunshine Tuesday with highs in the low 90s. Slight chance of thunderstorms Wednesday. I'm staff meteorologist Paul Trombley. Currently, it's 75 degrees.
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0: Here's a song that's been at number 19 for three consecutive weeks. It's Eddie Kendricks with Shoeshine.

Eddie Kendricks on American Top 40 with Shoeshine Boy at number 19. You know, AT40 is heard coast to coast and around the world every week on great radio stations like WDXY, Sumter, South Carolina, KTSA, San Antonio, Texas, Radio Hiraki, Auckland, New Zealand. At number 18 in the countdown this week, it's been on for 5 weeks, the Average White Band, who just came off a number one record. Their current one is called Cut.

Cut the cake, please. At number 18 on American Top 40 this week, Average White Band with their second big hit. The first one was Pick Up the Pieces. This one is Cut the Cake. Let's take a moment now and look at the way Billboard figures the rankings each week. They get retail sales information from record stores across the country, plus radio station airplay. They tabulate the data and come up with their Hot 100 list of the week's most popular singles. Then from Billboard's list of 100, we take the top 40 and count them down for you on American Top 40. We're at number 17 in the survey, and this is Herbie Mann's Hijack.

0: Herbie Mann on American Top 40 at number 17, moving up one notch, fifth week on the chart with Hijack. You know, since 1970, the Rolling Stones, Led Zeppelin, and Chicago have each had four number one albums, which puts them in a tie for second place for that distinction. Coming up, we'll hear the current smash by the artist who beats them all.
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0: Here's a tune that went all the way to the top 10 and as high as number 6. The past couple of weeks it was in that position. This week it falls 10 notches to number 16. From Washington, D.C., Blackbird with their first big hit, Walking in Rhythm.

Number 16 in the countdown, 11 weeks on the chart, Blackbirds with Walking in Rhythm. Now on American Top 40, I have the current smash by an artist who's had more number one albums during the 70s than anybody else. He's had some pretty respectable competition for that honor, too. There are currently three groups tied for second place, with four number one albums each: the Rolling Stones, Led Zeppelin, and Chicago. But the man who beats them all does it with five. His first chart-topping album came back in 1972. That was Honky Chateau. Since then, he's hit number one with Don't Shoot Me, I'm Only the Piano Player, Goodbye Yellow Brick Road, Caribou, and Elton John's Greatest Hits. His current smash, a former number one on the singles chart, falls to number 15. Here's Elton and Philadelphia Freedom.

0: That's Elton John, the only singer so far this year to have a couple of number one songs. The first was Lucy in the Sky. The other is this one, Philadelphia Freedom. This is Casey Kasem in Hollywood. We'll be right back. We've got the top 14 tunes, including a brand new number one yet to come.
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4: Bright sunshine expected this afternoon with daytime highs approaching 80. Southwesterly winds 8 to 15 miles per hour. Lows level off around 54. Tonight, partly cloudy skies. Sunshine mixed with clouds at times. Tomorrow, high temperatures reach up to 89. Bright sunshine Tuesday with highs in the low 90s. Slight chance of thunderstorms Wednesday. I'm staff meteorologist Paul Trombley. Right now, it's 76 degrees.
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6: We are up to a classic American Top 40 Extra from May 24th, 1975. 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Songs like Manic Monday, Ruby Tuesday, and Beautiful Sunday. This is Steely Dan with Black Friday.

0: landing the highest Hot 100 debut of the week, coming in at number 76. 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
2: And here we go with more of the most popular records in the USA. I'm Casey Kasem, this is American Top 40, and the countdown continues.
3: Number 14.
2: Here's a song that the Everlys took as high as number 8 back in 1960. Moving up three notches this week is 28-year-old Linda Ronstadt with When Will I Be Loved.

Linda Ronstadt with her second remake in a row. The first one was the old Betty Everett hit that went to number one called You're No Good and followed with the Everly Brothers hit When Will I Be Loved, this week at number 14. Well, now on American Top 40, I have a song by an artist whose father always wanted him to be a doctor. His name is Major Harris, and he's paid a lot of dues. He sang with a lot of groups without much success. And all the while, he had to listen to his dad urging him to make something of himself, to become a doctor, instead of wasting his time in the music business. Well, a while ago, Major went out as a solo act, and things started breaking for him. Now he's got his first big hit record, and it looks like his career is on its way. How does his dad feel about his son's success? Well, Mr. Harris would like Major to become a doctor. He's up to number 13 this week with Love Won't Let Me Wait.

Philadelphia-born Major Harris, a number 13 in the countdown this week, moving up three notches with Love Won't Let Me Wait. We have six British acts on American Top 40 this week. There's Led Zeppelin, Supertramp, Roger Whittaker, Elton John, Ace, and this group that calls itself Queen. Their hit record at number 12 is Killer Queen. She keeps

0: four-man group that's been together for 5 years with a tune at number 12 in the countdown this week titled Killer Queen. Next up, a hit record produced by a man who once produced 25 hit singles for the same group in the same year.
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0: Here's the latest hit by America. The last three songs that they've had have all been big winners. Tin Man, Lonely People, and their current hit, Sister Golden Hair. And they were produced by the man who once produced 25 hit singles for the same group in the same year. Year 1964, the group, The Beatles. Of course, I'm talking about George Martin. Here's America.

America at number 11 in the countdown, moving up a couple of notches, fifth week on the chart. That's Sister Golden Hair. For those of you who'd like to jot down our address, get a pad and pencil ready. I'll have it for you in the next couple of minutes. Now on AT40, here's a record that's doing just phenomenally on the charts. It debuted 2 weeks ago at number 17. Last week, moved to number 14. This week, it's at number 10. It's another nostalgia record for Chicago. The last one was Harry Truman. This one is Old Days.

0: Chicago at number 10 with Old Days. Now, for those of you who are interested, here's the address for American Top 40. P.O. Box 8170, Universal City, California, 91608. Coming up on AT40, I have the latest hit by the only recording act to have hit number one during the 50s and during the 70s. And it isn't Elvis Presley.
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14: Bright sunshine expected this afternoon with daytime highs approaching 80. Southwesterly winds 8 to 15 miles per hour. Lows level off around 54. Tonight, partly cloudy skies. Sunshine mixed with clouds at times. Tomorrow, high temperatures reach up to 89. Bright sunshine Tuesday with highs in the low 90s. Slight chance of thunderstorms Wednesday. I'm staff meteorologist Paul Trombley. Right now, it's 76 degrees.
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0: Here's an act that's had a couple of number one singles in the past. In 73, it was We're an American Band. In 74, The Locomotion. This one makes a nice move this week from 15 to number 9. The latest by Grand Funk called Bad Time.

Grand Funk at number 9 on the countdown, first week in the top 10 with Bad Time. Well, now at AT40, this next song in the countdown is by the only recording star to have hit number 1 during the 50s and during the 70s, and it isn't Elvis Presley. Elvis's most recent number 1 was Suspicious Minds back in 1969. But so far in the 70s, his biggest has been Burning Love, which peaked at number 2. Well, what about Chuck Berry, you ask? He hit number 1 with My Ding-a-Ling in 1972, but strangely enough, that was his first and only number 1 song. Several other artists have had hits in the 50s and in the 70s, but only one has made the top position in both decades. He first hit number 1 in 1957 with Diana, and his most recent number 1 came in 1974, You're Having My Baby. His current hit is up to number 8 this week. Here's the man whose number 1 hits span 18 years, Paul Anka.

0: Paul Anka, third week in the top 10, now at number 8 with I Don't Like to Sleep Alone. You know, last week, the 51 contestants in the Miss USA beauty pageant were asked who they thought was the greatest person in the world today. Well, tying for third place with the Reverend Billy Graham was a popular recording star. And his current hit is coming up.
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0: Tony Orlando and Dawn, with a former number one song that was there for 3 consecutive weeks. This week it falls to number 7. Here they are with He Don't Love You Like I Love You.

Tony Orlando and Dawn at number 7 in the countdown this week with He Don't Love You Like I Love You. This is Casey Kasem in Hollywood and American Top 40. And you know AT40 is heard coast to coast and around the world every week on great radio stations like KGB San Diego, WAIR Winston-Salem, North Carolina, KYTN Minot, North Dakota, and WAQT Carrollton, Alabama. At number 6 in the countdown, moving up 2, second week in the top 10, this is the British act who call themselves Ace. The song is How Long?

0: The five-man British act who call themselves Ace at number six in the countdown on American Top 40 with How Long? Well, now I have the current hit by one of the four greatest men in the world today. That's what he was voted last week by the 51 contestants in the Miss USA beauty pageant. The girls were asked who they thought was the greatest person in the world today. The winner was Secretary of State Henry Kissinger. He got 8 votes. In second place, with 3 votes, was President Ford. And there was a tie for third place between two men who got 2 votes each. One was the well-known evangelist, the Reverend Billy Graham. And the other was the singer-songwriter whose current hit moves up to number 5 this week. Here now, in the opinion of 51 of the most beautiful girls in America, is the third greatest person in the world today, John Denver.
1: Well, life on the farm is kind of laid back. Ain't much an old country boy like me can't hack. It's early to rise, early in a sack. I thank God I'm a country boy. Well, a simple kind of life never did me no harm. Raising me a family and working on the farm. Days are all filled with an easy country charm. Thank God I'm a country boy. Well, I got me a fine wife. I got me old fiddle.

0: fiddle when I can and I work when I should. And thank God I'm a country boy. That was John Denver on American Top 40 at number 5 in the countdown this week, moving up a couple of notches. The 4 biggest hits in the USA are coming right up.
1: It's from coast to coast.
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14: Bright sunshine expected this afternoon with daytime highs approaching 80. Southwesterly winds 8 to 15 miles per hour. Partly cloudy skies tonight. Lows level off around 55. Mainly clear skies tomorrow. Highs level off around 89. 91 Tuesday with a slight chance of thunderstorms. 89 Wednesday. Chance for storms continues. That's your forecast. I'm staff meteorologist Paul Frombly. Right now, 76.
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0: The Carpenters' last big hit went all the way to number one. That was Please, Mr. Postman. This one has spent 4 weeks in the top 10. At number 10, number 8, number 5, and this week, number 4. Here are Richard and Karen with Only Yesterday.

12th consecutive top 10 record. That was only yesterday. This is Casey Kasem on American Top 40 in Hollywood, and this next song in the countdown has some people wondering whether the title Jackie Blue might refer to a real person. And if it does, who is she? Well, Rolling Stone got us the answer in their interview with one of the co-writers. Larry Lee, who is also the group's drummer, says that in the original version of the song, Jackie Blue was a guy. But they rewrote it to make Jackie a girl. A purely fictional girl. And she hangs on to the number 3 spot this week. Ozark Mountain Daredevils and Jackie Blue.

0: song is at number three for the second consecutive week. It's a big one, Ozark Mountain Daredevils and Jackie Blue. Next up, the song at number two for the third consecutive week by the man who answers to three different names, Texas Mex, Freddy Fender, and Baldemar G. Huerta.
1: It's from coast to coast.
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7: We're up to a classic American Top 40 extra from 1975. It's by Ambrosia, who lost one of its founding members, Christopher North, this past March. Christopher was born in San Francisco back in 1951 and grew up in San Pedro, California. He played in several bands throughout junior high school and high school. Then in 1970, he formed Ambrosia with three other friends and became its keyboardist until 1977. But after leaving the band, he'd occasionally join them on tour. Now, from 1975, here's Ambrosia, featuring Christopher North on backup vocals and organ with Holdin' On to Yesterday.

0: featuring the late Christopher North. That's the group Ambrosia with a song they take to number 17, Holdin' On to Yesterday, a classic American Top 40 extra from 1975.
1: Bright sunshine expected this afternoon with daytime highs approaching 80. Southwesterly winds 8 to 15 miles per hour. Partly cloudy skies tonight. Lows level off around 55. Mainly clear skies tomorrow. Highs level off around 89. 91 Tuesday with a slight chance of thunderstorms. 89 Wednesday. Chance for storms continues. That's your forecast. I'm staff meteorologist Paul Frombly. Right now, it's 78 degrees.
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4: Here's a Mexican-American who refers to himself as Texas Mex. Started singing a number of years ago and picked up the name Freddie Fender in the late 50s because he felt that the catchy name would help sell his music. His real name is Baldomar G. Huerta. Here he is as Freddie Fender with his first big American Top 40 hit. At number two this week, Before the Next Teardrop Falls.

Freddie Fender knocking on the door to number one for the third consecutive week. A former number one country song titled Before the Next Teardrop Falls. Well, now, before we hear the one most popular song in America this week, let's see what's at the top of the other charts. On the soul chart, the number one song is Baby, That's Back At You. Smokey Robinson sings it. On the country chart, number one is Jesse Coulter's I'm Not Lisa. And the number one best-selling album in the USA is by Earth, Wind, and Fire. That's the way of the world. Now, on Billboard's national singles chart, the best-selling song in the USA, Earth, Wind, and Fire, with a tune from the number one best-selling album in the USA.

0: let be. The new number one song in the USA, Shining Star by Earth, Wind, and Fire. Their eighth hit record becomes their first number one song. Well, that's it. The 40 top-selling songs in the nation. And you heard them on American Top 40, where we do the countdown every week at this time. Our list is from the Billboard Magazine weekly tabulation for the week ending May 24th, 1975. AT40 is produced and distributed by Watermark Incorporated, and we tape the show here in Hollywood. Producers are Nikki Wine and Don Bastani. West Coast researcher, Sandy Sturt. I'm Casey Kasem. Join me again next week, and we'll count down the 40 most popular songs in the USA. Till then, keep your feet in the ground and keep reaching for the stars.
1: 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Special thanks to Kalila Dawkins, Rob Durkee, Pete Battistini, Scott Lakefield, Mike Savage, Michael Cross, Dade Nunez, and of course, the legend where the countdown began, Casey Kasem. I'm Larry Morgan. 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
0: Hello again and welcome to American Top 40. I'm Casey Kasem and I'm all set to count down the biggest hits in the USA. From the official Billboard survey, these are the records that you're buying and radio stations are playing all across America. Now, let's warm up for this week's countdown with a recap of last week's top three. At number three last week was Hold Me Now by Thompson Twins. The song at number two was Against All Odds by Phil Collins. And the number one song last week was this big hit.

0: That's Lionel Richie with Hello, the number one song in the land last week. And that's our review of last week's top three. I'm Casey Kasem. This is American Top 40. Our countdown of this week's 40 biggest begins in a moment with a debut song. It's another hit from the Footloose soundtrack, a duet between the lead singer of Loverboy and the lead singer of Heart.
1: Casey's Coast to Coast. American.
0: I'm Casey Kasem, and here we go with this week's 40 biggest hits.
1: Number 40.
0: Leading off is a debut song. It's another hot hit from the number one album, the Footloose soundtrack. This song is a ballad, a duet between the lead singer of the Canadian band Loverboy, Mike Reno, and the lead singer of the American band Heart, Ann Wilson. Coming in at number 40, their song is Almost Paradise.
1: Almost.

Almost Paradise. Mike Reno and Ann Wilson on American Top 40. They debut another hit from the Footloose soundtrack, coming in at number 40. This is American Top 40. I'm Casey Kasem. Four songs debut this week, so four songs fell out of the survey. The droppers are Somebody's Watching Me by Rockwell, Show Me by The Pretenders, Automatic by The Pointer Sisters, and Don't Answer Me by The Alan Parsons Project. Those four hits fell out of the countdown. Now, here's another of the debut songs. The new song by Englishman Billy Idol. Coming in at number 39, here's Eyes Without a Face.

0: Debuting at number 39, Eyes Without a Face by Englishman Billy Idol. What could a star of the 60s like Sonny Bono and a star of the 70s like Boz Scaggs possibly have in common, besides music, that is? Well, these days, they're both into new careers. With a chef's hat, a wooden spoon, and a bunch of family recipes. Details coming up.
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13: Bright sunshine expected this afternoon with daytime highs approaching 80. Southwesterly winds 8 to 15 miles per hour. Partly cloudy skies tonight. Lows level off around 55. Mainly clear skies tomorrow. Highs level off around 89. 91 Tuesday with a slight chance of thunderstorms. 89 Wednesday. Chance for storms continues. That's your forecast. I'm staff meteorologist Paul Frombly. Right now it's 78 degrees.
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0: We're coming to you from Hollywood. Debuting at number 38 this week as the fourth Top 40 hit for Eurythmics. Who's That Girl?

0: American Top 40 debuting at number 38 with their fourth Top 40 hit. It's titled, Who's That Girl? This is Casey Kasem on American Top 40 in Hollywood. Now, let's see about those two recording stars who are now doing their cooking in a kitchen rather than in a sound studio. First, there's a man who was part of a top duo of the 1960s, Sonny Bono of Sonny and Cher. The other man we're talking about was a popular singer in the 1970s, Boz Scaggs. So what do Boz Scaggs and Sonny Bono have in common? Well, these days, they're both restaurateurs. Over a year ago, Sonny, who, by the way, has also been a successful actor for several years, opened his own restaurant in West Hollywood on Melrose called Bono's. The specialty is Italian food, according to Sonny's family recipes. Walk in the place on a typical day, and you'll find Sonny Bono in the kitchen helping cook the pastas just right and tasting the sauces. Then it's out to the dining room to greet guests. Meanwhile, something similar is going on up in San Francisco at a place called the Blue Light Cafe. It's a restaurant owned and run by Boz Scaggs. At the Blue Light, the cooking is down home. 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The menu includes fried chicken, chili, and other fixins. Almost every day you'll find Boz doing a bit of everything, cooking, supervising, and welcoming customers. And that's what's cooking with Sonny Bono and Boz Scaggs. Sonny at Bono's in Los Angeles and Boz up at the Blue Light Cafe in San Francisco. And the countdown continues.
1: Number 37.
0: Climbing three notches, it's the first hit for 29-year-old singer and songwriter Van Stevenson, originally from Hamilton, Ohio. Here's Modern Day Delilah.

0: Dan Stevenson on American Top 40. His first Top 40 hit debuted last week at that position. Now it's at number 37. It's Modern Day Delilah as the countdown rolls on.
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0: I'm Casey Kasem, counting them down. The first solo hit by Fleetwood Mac's Christine McVie was Got a Hold on Me. It peaked at number 10 back in March. Her follow-up climbs two notches to number 36 this week. Love.

V on American Top 40, debuted last week at number 38, this week is at number 36 with her second Top 40 solo hit, Love Will Show Us How. This is Casey Kasem on American Top 40 in Hollywood. The song at number 35 is by the group whose two number one records are If You Leave Me Now and Hard to Say I'm Sorry, two of 24 Top 40 hits. Their latest, the 24th, is Stay the Night. Here's Chicago.

0: the night, moving from 39 to 35, second week in the countdown, Chicago. 34 big ones to number one as the countdown rolls on. The hits from
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9: Bright sunshine expected this afternoon with daytime highs approaching 80. Southwesterly winds 8 to 15 miles per hour. Partly cloudy skies tonight. Lows level off around 55. Mainly clear skies tomorrow. Highs level off around 89. 91 Tuesday with a slight chance of thunderstorms. 89 Wednesday. Chance for storms continues. That's your forecast. I'm staff meteorologist Paul Frombley. Right now it's 78 degrees.
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0: Every week, American Top 40 is heard in the 50 states and around the world on great radio stations like WUFF Eastman, Georgia, WAZY Lafayette, Indiana, and 2RE Taree, New South Wales, Australia. Up two notches to number 34, it's the first American hit for the two-man English group called The Style Council, founded by the former leader of The Jam, Paul Weller. It's My Ever-Changing Moves.

0: My Ever-Changing Moods, a title song from the LP. It moves from 36 to 34, second week in the countdown, by the Style Council out of England. In the history of the Billboard pop chart, no song has ever debuted at number one. But in the UK, there are two bands who each have had three songs debut at number one on the British charts. One of those bands and the former leader of the other band are both in our countdown this week. Details coming up.
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0: The first Top 40 hit by Tony Carey peaked at number 22 a few weeks ago. This week, it falls nine notches to 33. It's A Fine, Fine Day.

A fine, fine day. Biggest dropper in the countdown, falling 9 notches to 33. A former Californian who makes his home in West Germany today, Tony Carey. In the history of the American charts, no act has ever debuted at number one. But it has happened in Britain. The Beatles did that once, and Elvis Presley did it twice on the British charts. But only two acts have ever had three songs that debuted at number one in Britain. The first act to pull that off was the group Slade. They were one of England's most popular acts in the early 1970s. They had six number ones in Britain, and three of their songs had such massive advance demand that they debuted at the number one position. The only other act to have done that? The Jam, one of England's most popular acts in the late 70s and early 1980s. The Jam and Slade, the only acts ever to have three songs debut at number one on the British singles chart. The former leader of the Jam, Paul Weller, we heard just a couple of songs back with his new group, The Style Council, and their hit, My Ever-Changing Moods. And now, here's the other act to debut at number one on the British chart three times. At number 32 on American Top 40, it's the band Slade and Run Runaway.

The British group Slade with their first American Top 40 hit. The group that had six number ones in England, three of them debuting at number one. They're at number 32 this week on American Top 40, moving up two notches. And their hit, Run, Runaway. At number 31 in our countdown is another British act, a three-man band who call themselves Talk Talk. Their hit is It's My Life, the title song from their LP.

0: the English band Talk Talk, one of 12 English acts in our countdown this week on American Top 40, and their first Top 40 hit, It's My Life, is at number 31, moving up a notch, fifth week in the countdown. I'm Casey Kasem. This is AT40 in Hollywood. We're counting down the week's 40 biggest singles, and we're 30 hits away from the number one song in the USA. We'll continue in a moment, so stay right where you are.
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2: Now, as we continue our countdown, I'd like to welcome two new radio stations to the American Top 40 family. KXLE in Ellensburg, Washington, and WSMY in Roanoke Rapids, North Carolina. Pleasure to have you with us. I'm Casey Kasem. We're counting down the biggest hits in the USA the way they're ranked on Billboard's Pop Singles chart. And on we go.
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2: The fourth of this week's four new songs comes in right here at number 30. Highest debut of the week is the seventh hit in a row for Culture Club. It's a miracle.

It's a Miracle. Culture Club on American Top 40 with the highest debuting record of the week. It comes in at number 30. The song at number 29 is from Englishman Joe Jackson's latest album, an album that shares its title with a famous movie from back in 1947. The movie was called Body and Soul, the story of a guy from the slums who fights his way to the top of the boxing business, where he discovers that the crooked way isn't necessarily the best way. The film received 2 Oscar nominations, Best Screenplay, and Best Actor for its star, John Garfield. 37 years later, the title of that great movie is also the name of Joe Jackson's latest album. From Body and Soul, the Englishman sings, "You Can't Get What You Want," at number 29 in the countdown.

0: Joe Jackson, and you can't get what you want. It moves from 33 to 29 in the countdown this week. You really find out who your friends are when the chips are down. Like the band whose lead singer lost his voice and told his group, you better find another lead singer. Well, did the band hold auditions? The answer and this German group's first top 40 hit are coming up.
1: Casey's Coast to Coast. American.
0: I'm Casey Kasem. At number 28, here's 38-year-old Ruth Pointer, 36-year-old Anita Pointer, and the baby of the group, 30-year-old June Pointer. The Pointer sisters with their 12th top 40 hit, Jump for My Love.

week, the Pointer Sisters debuted at 35. This week, they move up to number 28 in the countdown with Jump for My Love. Now on AT40, we're up to the band whose lead singer lost his voice and told his bandmates to find a new singer. They're the heavy metal band out of Hamburg, Germany, the Scorpions. It was almost 4 years ago when the Scorpions were poised to make their breakthrough here in the United States. They'd already had some minor hit albums and were sure the next album would be the big one. But then lead singer Klaus Meine lost his voice. Like many singers, he developed polyps on his vocal cords. Klaus says, "It was the worst day of my life. My voice was gone. I told the band I can't make it anymore. Don't waste your time. Look for a new singer." Now, the other members of the Scorpions could have done exactly that, saying, "So long, Klaus, it's been good to know you," and then find a new singer. But instead, guitarist Rudolf Schenker told him, quote, "We've been together 10 years. I'm not going to let you quit or quit on you. We'll wait no matter how long it takes, but you must do everything you can to get your voice back." Well, Klaus did do everything. He couldn't quit now, not with that kind of support. So he went through all sorts of therapy. He began using a machine, an electronic vocal cord massager that he still uses today. By the end of 1981, less than a year later, he could sing again. The Scorpions went into the studio and recorded an album called Blackout. It became their first top 10 album in the United States. Their newest album, Love at First Sting, is even bigger. It's reached number 8 on the album chart. And their first top 40 hit from that album is at number 27 and moving up this week. Here's lead singer Klaus Meine and the rest of the band who stood by him when he lost his voice. The Scorpions and Rock You Like a Hurricane.

0: The Scorpions, a band that formed way back in 1971. The five-man heavy metal band out of Hamburg, Germany. They're at number 27, moving up two with Rock You Like a Hurricane. 26 big ones to number one as the countdown rolls on.
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12: Lows dip down to about 55 tonight under partly cloudy skies. South winds 5 to 10 miles per hour. Highs level off around 89 tomorrow, mainly clear skies. Lows level off around 58 tomorrow night, mainly clear skies. Temperatures well above average Tuesday and Wednesday with highs from the upper 80s to the low 90s. Thunderstorms possible both days. I'm meteorologist Paul Trombley. Right now, it's 79 degrees.
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0: 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The male duo from Copenhagen, Denmark, who call themselves Laid Back, hold at number 26 this week. Here's White Horse.

0: Laid Back, the name of the duo from Copenhagen, with a former number one dance chart record, White Horse. It's at number 26, second week in a row, fourth week in the countdown. Coming up, a long-distance dedication from a young boy in Texas who's had a taste of being a rock and roll star.
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0: AT40 originates in Hollywood. I'm Casey Kasem. Only one act has two songs in our survey this week. Back at number 30 with a debut, we heard their latest, It's a Miracle. Now, here's Culture Club again, dropping from 18 to 25 with Miss Me Blind.

tumbling 7 notches to number 25. That's Boy George and Culture Club with Miss Me Blind. I'm Casey Kasem, counting them down on American Top 40. Now, we're up to our long-distance dedication. This one's about that spark that sometimes gets ignited in young people. It starts them on careers as performers. The letter's from a boy in Texas, and he writes, "Dear Casey, some of my friends and I recently entered the 5th grade talent show at JB Elementary in Arlington, Texas. We decided to enter the acting category and pantomime Van Halen's Jump. We got a real guitar, drums, and keyboard, and soon, with the help of our friends, we had costumes, posters, and everything else we could get to make our act seem real. To begin our act, all 4 of us walked from the back of the cafeteria up to the stage, giving out handmade posters while the album 1984 was playing. We were a little nervous because the entire 4th, 5th, and 6th grades were there. But once the song started, we were fine. With Jason Bowling on keyboards as Eddie Van Halen, Eric Warner on drums as Alex Van Halen, Michael Mullins as David Lee Roth, and me, Scott Knowles, as Michael Anthony, we were prepared. Michael Mullins did a variety of jumps, including doing the splits at the end. I really got into jamming the guitar, and the keyboard and drums made it look all real. The crowd's response was tremendous, and the applause was deafening. We won the category, and everybody went wild. So, would you please play Jump for Michael, Jason, Eric, and me, and for the crowd that made it all worthwhile? And would you please send me Van Halen's mailing address? Thank you, Scott Knowles." Well, Scott, you can write to Van Halen and care of their record company on the album jacket. In the meantime, here's your long-distance dedication.

0: The recent number one song by Van Halen, Jump. A long-distance dedication from Scott in Texas to his friends Michael, Jason, and Eric. Together, they entered a school talent show and mimed to the music of Van Halen and won. And the countdown continues on American Top 40. The hits from coast to
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12: Lows dip down to about 55 tonight under partly cloudy skies. South winds 5 to 10 miles per hour. Highs level off around 89 tomorrow, mainly clear skies. Lows level off around 58 tomorrow night, mainly clear skies. Temperatures well above average Tuesday and Wednesday, with highs from the upper 80s to the low 90s. Thunderstorms possible both days. I'm meteorologist Paul Trombley. Right now, it's 79 degrees.
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14: Number 24.
0: Since she first debuted in 1982, Laura Branigan has hit the top 40 four times with Gloria, Solitaire, How Am I Supposed to Live Without You, and her latest hit, up four notches to number 24 this week. Laura Branigan having problems with self-control.

0: Flanagan moving up four notches on American Top 40 to number 24, third week in the countdown with Self Control. A listener wants to know if after the Beatles broke up, all four of them were ever in the top 40 at the same time with solo hits. Well, that actually happened. 9 years ago, the Beatles were reunited indirectly right here in the top 40. Details coming up.
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0: I'm Casey Kasem. The most famous city named Berlin is in Germany, of course. But there are also Berlins in Connecticut, Georgia, Maryland, Massachusetts, New Hampshire, New Jersey, New York, North Dakota, Ohio, Oklahoma, Pennsylvania, Vermont, and Wisconsin. There's also a Berlin right here on American Top 40 at number 23, the band Berlin. Here's No More Words.

0: Berlin on American Top 40 at number 23 again this week, seventh week in the countdown with No More Words. Now, let's answer that question about the Beatles. Ray Starks of Ravenna, Michigan wants to know if after the Beatles broke up, all four of them were ever in the top 40 at the same time with solo hits. Well, that actually did happen. In fact, it happened in three of Billboard's weekly surveys. The first time the Beatles were reunited in the top 40 was in the second week of December 1974. That week, there was Paul McCartney and Wings at number 10 with Junior's Farm. Ringo at number 18 with Only You. George Harrison at number 32 with Dark Horse. And John Lennon at number 40 with Whatever Gets You Through the Night. The next week, John fell out of the top 40. But he came back the second week of January 1975 with Number 9 Dream, reuniting the Beatles that week and the next, after which George Harrison fell out. And there's your answer, Ray. In late 74 and early 75, the Beatles really were reunited again, if only with four separate hits in the top 40 at the same time. Thanks for writing in. Now on with the countdown.
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0: With the follow-up to her number 16 song, Holiday, here's the woman who calls herself Madonna with Borderline.

0: Madonna on American Top 40 at number 22. Sixth week in the countdown, she moves up three notches with Borderline. I'm Casey Kasem. This is American Top 40 in Hollywood. We're counting down the week's 40 biggest hits, and we're 21 hits away from number one. We'll continue in a moment.
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0: A week away from reaching the countdown, that's Wang Chung with a classic American Top 40 Extra from 1984. 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
5: 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I'm Casey Kasem, and the countdown continues.
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5: Up six notches to 21, it's Huey Lewis and the News. They have the heart of rock and roll.

Huey Lewis and the News from the Sports LP, the heart of rock and roll. It moves from 27 to 21 in our countdown this week. At number 20 is the current hit by Kool & the Gang. Over the years, the group has changed its sound, and lead singer J.T. Taylor says that it's not always easy to please both old and new fans. Quote, the jazz funk thing was happening, then we had to move on. We still do those older tunes in concert, but we've got to continue to grow. Some people thought Joanna would never be a hit for us because it sounded too pop. But it went number one soul and number two on the pop charts. And our new single tonight has more of a rock sound. But whatever we do, we'll never stray too far from soul. End of quote. At number 20, here's lead singer J.T. Taylor and the rest of Kool & the Gang with Tonight.

0: Cool in the Gang on American Top 40 at number 20, falling 7 notches this week with Tonight. Coming up, the anatomy of a group. How the group started with studio musicians and studio singers, and how other singers were brought in to take the act on the road. And now, none of those members are left, but the name remains the same and keeps on hitting the charts.
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0: 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Moving up 3 notches to number 19, here's Van Halen and I'll Wait.

from the LP 1984 by Van Halen. That moves from 22 to 19, and it's titled, I'll Wait. This is Casey on American Top 40 in Hollywood. Now, the anatomy of a group. This is the story of the group called Shalimar. It all began back in 1976 when producer and arranger Simon Sosan took studio musicians and singers and recorded a medley of Motown hits. He called it Uptown Festival. He shopped it around different labels, and it was finally picked up by Soul Train Records. In 1977, Uptown Festival, credited to a non-existent group called Shalimar, became a disco and soul smash and a pop hit, too. But Simon Sousan and his partners realized they needed a real Shalimar to take on the road. So, from TV's Soul Train, they recruited dancers Jeffrey Daniels and Jody Watley. And they brought in singer Gary Mumford. As Shalimar, that trio went on to have more soul and disco hits. Then, in 1979, Gary Mumford left Shalimar. Enter Howard Hewitt. The group was revitalized. Their soul hits became bigger, and a number one soul song hit number 8 on the pop chart, called The Second Time Around. Just last year, Shalimar was on the soul, pop, and dance charts with Dead Giveaway. Then, late last year, Jeffrey Daniels and Jody Watley decided to leave the group. That left Howard Hewitt, who wasn't even an original member. As the new year began, Howard began to search for new partners. Through his producer, Leon Silvers, he met guitarist Mickey Free. Together with some studio musicians, they recorded the song Dancing in the Sheets. And since then, they've added keyboard player and singer Delisa Davis. So, once again, Shalimar is a trio. Howard Hewitt, Mickey Free, and Delisa Davis. But Howard Hewitt says, it's more like an all-new band. Only the name's not been changed. Their hit song is at number 18 this week. Shalimar and Dancing in the Sheets.

0: Shalimar on American Top 40 at number 18, moving up two notches, sixth week in the countdown with Dancin' in the Sheets from the LP Footloose soundtrack, the number one LP in the country this week, as the countdown continues. Casey's Coast
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10: Lows dip down to about 55 tonight under partly cloudy skies, south winds, 5 to 10 miles per hour. Highs level off around 89 tomorrow, mainly clear skies. Lows level off around 58 tomorrow night, mainly clear skies. Temperatures well above average Tuesday and Wednesday with highs from the upper 80s to the low 90s. Thunderstorms possible both days. I'm meteorologist Paul Trombley. Right now, 80.

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1: Number 17.
0: Here's the woman originally from Buckinghamshire, England, which is also known as the Bucks. Down six notches with They Don't Know, Tracy Ullman.

0: Tracy Ullman falling from 11 to 17 in our countdown with They Don't Know. Listen to a piece of this big hit from 1962. The man who wrote that Freddie Cannon hit went on to become famous as the creator and host of the game show that gave a whole new meaning to the word gong. Details coming up.
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0: Once a week with AT40, and you know how your favorite songs are doing throughout the USA. Like the current hit by San Francisco's Night Ranger. Up a notch to number 16, their song is Sister Christian.

0: five-man band formed in 1981 in San Francisco. Night Ranger, Sister Christian, at number 16, moving up a notch this week. Now, listen to a piece of this big hit song from 1962. From 22 years ago, that's Palisades Park by Freddie Cannon, a number three smash written as a tribute to an amusement park just across the Hudson River from New York City. An amusement park, by the way, that was torn down about 15 years ago. Now, the man who wrote that song isn't best known for his songwriting abilities. In fact, most people probably don't know that he ever wrote a song at all. His greatest fame came from television. After his brief career as a songwriter, he went on to become one of the best-known game show creators and hosts in America. He's the man who created and produced The Dating Game and The Newlywed Game, plus another game show that he eventually hosted himself, the show that made a verb out of the noun gong, The Gong Show. The host and creator's name? Chuck Barris. Chuck was the man of a thousand hats who introduced a stream of amateur performers hoping to get through their numbers without being gonged. Well, the Gong Show's creator says he's currently putting together a retrospective show called Barris's Wacky World of TV. And it'll feature some of the greatest moments from his other shows, including a segment of The Dating Game where the girl could have chosen Tom Selleck and didn't. Chuck Barris, an entertainment business original whose long and varied career includes writing a number three song back in 1962. The song called Palisades Park. And the countdown continues on American Top 40.
1: Number 15.
0: Putting on his gloves and stepping into the ring to go a few rounds with the establishment, here's John Cougar Mellencamp, climbing a notch, the authority song.

0: John Cougar Mellencamp on American Top 40, moving up a notch to number 15, eighth week in the countdown, his ninth Top 40 hit, The Authority Song. 14 big ones to number one as the countdown rolls on. Casey's Coast to
1: Coast. 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
12: Lows dip down to about 55 tonight under partly cloudy skies, south winds, 5 to 10 miles per hour. Highs level off around 89 tomorrow, mainly clear skies. Lows level off around 58 tomorrow night, mainly clear skies. Temperatures well above average Tuesday and Wednesday, with highs from the upper 80s to the low 90s. Thunderstorms possible both days. I'm meteorologist Paul Trombley. Right now, 80.
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0: I'm Casey Kasem. Holding at number 14, here's Billy Joel singing backup for...

this time. Billy Joel on American Top 40. He wrote it and he sings it, The Longest Time, at number 14 again this week. Singer and actress Irene Cara has hit the top 40 six times since 1980. Her first hit was the title song of the movie Fame. That got her to number four. Her biggest hit came last year, another movie song, the title song of Flashdance. It became a number one smash. Her current hit climbs two notches to number 13 this week. Irene Cara and Breakdance.

0: Cara on American Top 40. She's at number 13 in our survey, moving up two notches with Breakdance from the LP, What a Feeling. We're counting down to the Go-Go's, who are only the second all-woman group in history to hit number one on the album chart. The first all-woman group to do it had two number one albums, and one of their albums was titled A Go-Go. Details coming up.
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0: We're getting closer and closer to number one. At number 12, up seven notches, here's Duran Duran and The Reflex.

A recent number one song in England at number 12, moving up 7 notches this week on American Top 40, The Reflex by Duran Duran. This is Casey on AT40 in Hollywood. Now we're up to the current hit by the Go-Go's. And listen to this. When the Go-Go's debut album, Beauty and the Beat, hit number one back in March of 82, they became only the second all-woman group in history to do that. The first all-woman group to hit number one on the album chart did it back in the 1960s. They were a vocal trio. And during the 60s, it was this American trio and the Beatles who dominated the pop charts. They hit number one twice on the album charts, in 1966 and 1967. That first album had an ironic prophetic title. It was called Supremes A Go-Go. The second was called Diana Ross and the Supremes' Greatest Hits. The Supremes were the first all-woman group to hit number one on the album chart. And the second all-woman group to do it are the only other ones who have had a number one album, The Go-Go's. Their latest album, Talk Show, is at number 19 this week on the album chart. And a song from it is at number 11 on American Top 40. The Go-Go's and Head Over Heels.

0: The five-woman band formed back in 1978 in Los Angeles, based in L.A. Belinda Carlisle, Kathy Valentine, Charlotte Caffey, Jane Wiedlin, and Gina Schock. At number 11, moving up a notch with Head Over Heels. Talking about the Go-Go's. My name's Casey Kasem, and this is American Top 40. Our countdown of the most popular hits in the USA continues in a moment. We've got the 10 biggest hits coming right up.
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5: 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Here's What Is Love?

0: 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What is Love? 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
3: We're heading into the home stretch now on American Top 40, counting down the most popular songs in the country and getting closer and closer to number one. I'm Casey Kasem, and on we go.
4: Number 10.
3: Kenny Loggins is still kicking up his heels in the top 10 with his recent number one smash, Footloose.

falling two notches from 8 to 10, Kenny Loggins and Footloose from the Footloose soundtrack. You know, making records can often become a recording artist's version of working late at the office. And the keyboard player for The Cars, Greg Hawk, says that his wife used to give him a hard time about it. He told writer Mark Mailer, quote, "Every time Elaine would call the studio, all she could hear in the background were the sounds of video games and the Three Stooges. She thought it was all a ploy to get out of the house and goof off. But then I brought her in to do some background parts for us. She's an amateur flautist, but she's quite good. And now I think she knows that recording is a very arduous process." End of quote. At number 9, here is Greg Hawks back in his wife's good graces. He's playing keyboards for The Cars on their current hit, You Might Think. Oh,

0: The Cars, Greg Hawks, Ben Orr, David Robinson, Elliot Easton, and Rick Ocasek. At number 9, falling 2 notches on American Top 40 with You Might Think. Coming up, a long-distance dedication from a teenage girl in Ohio whose family life has been nothing like the Brady Bunch.
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0: American Top 40's heard in the 50 states and around the world every week on great radio stations like WFGN, Gaffney, South Carolina, KOGA, Ogallala, Nebraska, and Rita Fusion, Singapore. Up a notch to number 8, it's the first solo hit for Journey's Steve Perry. Here's Oh Sherry.

The 35-year-old singer born in Hanford, California, and currently living in the San Francisco area, Steve Perry, climbing a notch to number 8 with his first solo hit, Oh Sherry. This is American Top 40 in Hollywood. I'm Casey Kasem. Now we're up to our long-distance dedication. This one's from a 16-year-old girl in Ohio whose story doesn't have an ending yet, but she feels a song will help the waiting. Here's what she writes. Dear Casey, I have 3 brothers from whom I'm separated, and I miss them very much. I often find myself feeling lonely because we haven't grown up together and haven't been able to share the many events that have occurred in our lives. Our family was torn apart nearly 16 years ago. Shortly after I was born, my father left my mother. That is, he left my mother and me and my brothers. He moved to Illinois and remarried. Then, when I was 5, my mother passed away. My father didn't want us, so I was sent to Ohio to live with my aunt and uncle, and my 3 brothers were sent to live in California. I feel that we were deprived of being a real family. Although we keep in touch through letters and phone calls, it's not the same as being together. I long for the closeness that our family shared when we were together. My brothers and I sometimes wonder how our lives would have been if we were still a family. I guess the future holds the answers. Casey, would you please dedicate Only Time Will Tell for my brothers Bill, Ron, and Butch to let them know they're always in my thoughts and I love them very much. Thank you, Robin. Okay, Robin, here's your long-distance dedication.

0: show with Only Time Will Tell. A long-distance dedication from Robin in Ohio to her three brothers in California. And the countdown continues on American Top 40.
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14: Lows dip down to about 55 tonight under partly cloudy skies. South winds 5 to 10 miles per hour. Highs level off around 89 tomorrow, mainly clear skies. Lows level off around 58 tomorrow night, mainly clear skies. Temperatures well above average Tuesday and Wednesday, with highs from the upper 80s to the low 90s. Thunderstorms possible both days. I'm meteorologist Paul Trombley. Right now, 81.
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0: After 2 weeks at number 5, the current hit by Rick Springfield drops 2 notches. Here's Love Somebody.
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0: I'm Casey Kasem. Cyndi Lauper's first hit, Girls Just Want to Have Fun, was one of the most exuberant, upbeat songs ever to hit the charts. But her follow-up is a moody ballad. She says, "You have to show both sides of a coin. My album has many emotions on it." End of quote. Up four notches to number six, here's Cyndi Lauper and Time After Time.

Cyndi Lauper on American Top 40. Her second Top 40 hit is at number 6, moving up 4 notches, Time After Time. Now, we're up to the international superstar, who's also an international sex symbol. He's the man from Madrid, currently enjoying his first Top 40 hit here in the USA. The man who's been called a master of the love song, the Valentino of the 1980s. A man who sings songs in 6 languages, French, Italian, Portuguese, German, English, and his native Spanish. I'm talking about Julio Iglesias. In concert, Julio isn't known as a flashy performer. He wears conservative 3-piece suits. There are no huge sets or backdrops, just him and his microphone. But it's more than enough for his many fans around the world, most of them women. Once Julio comes on stage, these women from their teens to middle age go wild. They swoon and scream and fall under the vocal spell of their favorite singer. To them, Julio Iglesias is a big romantic idol. But he doesn't see it that way. Julio says,

As quote, I am embarrassed. I never see myself as a sex symbol. I have a mirror and I see that I am skinny with thinning hair. But I am a good salesman. I sell dreams. And if I can make people dream, why not? But I do not take advantage. I don't like groupies. End of quote. Well, as to whether Julio Iglesias is a singing Tom Selleck, I guess that's one for the public to decide. They've certainly decided on his music. Worldwide, he's sold more than 100 million albums. His first top 40 hit in the U.S. is a duet with country superstar Willie Nelson. It's number one on the country chart and number five on American Top 40. Here are Julio and Willie. To all the girls I've loved.

0: Julio Iglesias and Willie Nelson. At number 5 on American Top 40, fourth week in the top 10, moving up a notch this week with To All the Girls I've Loved Before. Four big ones to number 1 as the countdown rolls on. The hits from coast
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11: Lows dip down to about 55 tonight under partly cloudy skies, south winds, 5 to 10 miles per hour. Highs level off around 89 tomorrow, mainly clear skies. Lows level off around 58 tomorrow night, mainly clear skies. Temperatures well above average Tuesday and Wednesday with highs from the upper 80s to the low 90s. Thunderstorms possible both days. I'm meteorologist Paul Trombley. Currently 78.
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0: American Top 40. AT40 originates in Hollywood. Number 4. With a song that's gone to number 1 on the dance and disco chart, here are the Thompson Twins. After 2 weeks at number 3, their hit drops a notch. Hold Me Now.

number four in popularity, dropping a notch, the Thompson Twins with Hold Me Now from the LP Into the Gap. Now, we're up to the recent number one song by Phil Collins. Now, unlike some recording stars who do their best not to be recognized in public, Phil, who lives in England, says he doesn't mind at all. He told writer Glenn O'Brien, quote, I only go to places where I know I'm going to be recognized. I live in a town called Guildford, a university town, so there's lots of kids who know me. It's not as if I drive through town in the Rolls Royce I haven't got. I just go down to the supermarket and somebody says, hey, Phil, I like the album. End of quote. At number three this week, here's a star who likes to mingle with a man on the street, Phil Collins with Against All Odds.

0: A song that spent 3 weeks at number one, last week fell to two, this week is at number three on American Top 40. 33-year-old Phil Collins, Against All Odds. The two biggies are coming right up.
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7: 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Here's Legs.

0: Debuting at number 64, that's ZZ Top with Legs, a classic American Top 40 extra from 1984.
1: We're back with more of the greatest hits of all time.

Casey Kasem. Here's the number one song in the dance and disco chart. It's a hot one on the pop chart as well, leaping two big notches to number two. Let's Hear It for the Boy by Denise Williams.

Denise Williams, born and raised in Gary, Indiana. She's 32 years old, and she has the second most popular song in the USA this week, moving up two notches. From the Footloose soundtrack, let's hear it for the boy. Now, we're up to the most popular song in the USA. Before we hear it, let's check out the number ones on Billboard's other charts. Number one on the country chart is To All the Girls I've Loved Before by Julio Iglesias and Willie Nelson. Number one on the soul chart is Hello by Lionel Richie. Number one on the dance and disco chart, let's hear it for the boy. We just heard it by Denise Williams. At number one on the album chart, the Footloose soundtrack. And on the pop singles chart, we're up to a song by the man who's been in the national spotlight continuously for the past 6 years, ever since he wrote and sang with the Commodores a beautiful number one ballad called Three Times a Lady. And that spotlight continues to burn brighter every day. For the second week in a row, the number one song in the land is Hello by Lionel Richie.

Lionel Richie and Hello. Number one for a second week in a row on American Top 40. And there you are, the 40 most popular records in America determined by Billboard magazine for the week ending May 19th, 1984. American Top 40 is produced in Hollywood by ABC Watermark. Executive producer, Tom Rounds. Producer, Don Bastani. With Meryl Schindler, Matt Wilson, Daryl Morton, Dana Schwartzwalder, Alan Kaufman, Kristen Kelly, Paul Libeskind, Stu Jacobs, and Ron Shapiro. I'm Casey Kasem. Join me next week, and again, we'll count down the 40 most popular songs in the USA. Till then, keep your feet in the ground and keep reaching for the stars.